wild to think that David Pike from Toto actually never stepped foot in Africa before writing this song. He based the entire song on articles from National Geographic and childhood fantasies about what it would look like and how beautiful it would be. It's essentially a love letter to a place he had only ever seen through a screen and a map. 98.1 CHFI.

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1: Hey, what's up? I'm Adele. Can we take a moment to talk about Cher? It's her 80th birthday today. And when you think about a woman that has impacted the music industry, I mean, Cher is at the top of the list. She dominated in the 60s, the 70s, the 80s, the 90s. And, well, she still dominates in her own way. My favorite Cher line ever, and I know you know this one.
2: My mom said to me, you know, sweetheart, one day you should settle down and marry a rich man. And I said, Mom, I am a rich man. You know, my experience with men is great because I pick them because I like them. I don't need them.
1: Yes, love that. So ahead of her time. You know, it's really too bad, though, that Madonna and Cher never, you know, collaborated. But it probably has something to do with the fact that back in 1991, Cher said she respected Madonna, but she also thought she was a spoiled brat, which we all know did not go over well with Madonna. 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
1: Now, just imagine seeing Bruno Mars perform live at Rogers Stadium. Hey, what's up? I'm Adele. Bruno Mars doing 6 shows at Rogers Stadium, and you could totally be there. All you have to do is listen all day tomorrow for your chance to see the show live. Then wake up with Pooja and Gurdeep on Friday after 8 to see if you are the winner. Who would you bring? I mean, I feel like if I won Bruno Mars tickets, I would have so many people saying, are you taking me? Are you taking me? Well, hopefully you will have that problem to solve.

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1: 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Another Canadiens win. 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

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It's Feel Good Evenings with more of your favorite 80s and 90s songs. This is the John Tesh Radio Show. Hey, parents, does your baby really need a play date with another baby? I mean, they can't even talk, and all they want to do is stick things in their mouth, cry, and babble on. The experts say, yes, you need to make more baby play dates. Researchers at McGill University say 6-month-old babies are more interested in listening to the babbling of other babies than adults. They're basically speaking the same language. That helps them communicate better with others starting at an early age, even if you don't understand what they're saying.

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More 80s and more 90s songs weekday evenings during the John Tesh Radio Show. Welcome back to Longevity Intelligence, my favorites. I want some longevity. Want lots of it. Here's some of the age milestones that affect our minds and well-being. This will be a conversation starter for you. I promise first, our ability to remember new names peaks around the age of 22. Wow, that was a long time ago. We've all been there. You meet somebody new and their name goes in one ear and out the other. Well, that's least likely to happen when you're 22 years old. And according to psychologists from Dartmouth University, the reason we forget names is due to a phenomenon called the Baker-Baker paradox. Basically, you'll have an easier time remembering a story about somebody who bakes than a person whose last name is Baker. That's because there's no context linked to the person's name. So when somebody tells you their name, link it to something. My last name is Tesh. Maybe you'd link it to the word test. So I think Tesh is going to test me about remembering names. Another milestone, our ability to concentrate peaks at the age of 43. That was also a while ago for me. The Boston Attention and Learning Laboratory found that 40-somethings have the greatest capacity to remain focused. That may also be why we tend to reach our highest intellectual potential around the age of 40. In fact, most Nobel Prize recipients didn't make their award-winning breakthroughs until

0: 40. And then we're the most satisfied with our lives at age 69. The reason? Because by retirement age, we tend to care less about what others think. We focus more on the positive and feel less emotional when life throws obstacles our way.
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0: 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It's Feel Good Evenings with more of your favorite 80s and 90s songs. This is the John Tesh Radio Show. It's pretty cute, right, to watch little kids interact with smart devices like Amazon's Alexa. But experts are saying it may also be teaching them to be rude. This comes from the American Academy of Pediatrics, who studied this. They say children as young as one are now interacting with Amazon's Alexa long before they can type or swipe. But new studies show little kids are becoming bossier because of it. Oh, I can see this happening. For example, Carnegie Mellon found that more preschool kids are displaying bossy behavior with their peers because they're getting used to barking commands at Alexa and always getting what they want. Like, Alexa, play my favorite song. Alexa, I want to play a game. But that bossy behavior can spill over into interactions with other kids and parents. And when a human doesn't respond the same way as Alexa by following instructions, many kids have been observed getting angry and calling people names. Dr. David Hill of the American Academy of Pediatrics says when kids practice rudeness at home with something they perceive to be their servant, there's nothing keeping them from being equally rude to anybody in a service role or seeing everybody as their servant. So parents, say the experts, need to make sure kids learn the rules of politeness always apply.
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This is the John Tesh Radio Show. Well, it's official. Excessive gamers can now be diagnosed with, quote, gaming disorder. Because after years of debate, the World Health Organization has officially added that condition to their list of internationally recognized diseases and mental health disorders, meaning gaming disorder can now be diagnosed by doctors and its treatment can potentially be covered by insurance. So just how obsessed with gaming does one need to be to get to this point? Well, according to the World Health Agency's official definition, gamers have to show, quote, a pattern of behavior where a person loses control over how much they play digital games to the point where they prioritize gaming above other activities, end quote. This means a teen who simply plays Call of Duty every night for hours won't qualify, but somebody who can't keep a job or maintain a relationship, for example, because they're too busy playing games, they may be a candidate. In fact, if you know somebody who regularly skips meals and even avoids using the bathroom just so they can continue gaming, that's a pretty big red flag. Officials say recognizing the condition as a real mental health problem is a big deal because it gives doctors specific guidelines for diagnosing and, more importantly, treating the disorder. And because the symptoms are similar to issues like gambling disorder and alcohol addiction, the most effective treatments right now involve joining a 12-step program.

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1: All right, so you've probably heard me say that exercise is a great way to manage anxiety or prevent it in the first place, but how does this work? Well, Dr. David Rosmarin is a professor at Harvard Med School, and he founded their Center for Anxiety. Yeah, things are so bad, there's a center now for it. And he says the first thing is exercise releases endorphins, which counteract anxiety, and then exercise leads to better sleep. And of course, studies show that better sleep leads to less anxiety. On top of this, Dr. Rosmarin says working out makes us more resilient. He says the best way to manage anxiety is by confronting it and learning to tolerate the way it makes us feel. And because exercise can make us feel uncomfortable, it increases our tolerance of discomfort. Get it? So it teaches our bodies to be more resilient and less reactive when we feel anxious. And the Journal of Affective Disorders found that, get this, exercising 3 times a week eases anxiety by a full 40%.
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0: 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More 80s and more 90s songs weekday evenings during the John Tesh Radio Show. Can we talk about back pain for a moment? Because I lived a lot of my life with it. What does the Journal of the American Medical Association say is the best way to beat lower back pain? Get up and get moving. Sounds counterintuitive, but it works. Their studies found that that's the single most effective way they found to relieve lower back pain and keep it from coming back. What kind of activity works best? Well, the experts say pretty much anything from strength training to yoga to walking. They all work. They work because the activity is promoting blood flow, reducing inflammation, and anything that strengthens your core, of course, is going to take the pressure off your spine and prevents back spasms. Try it.
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1: 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Mannequin.
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2: 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The list is so long.
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1: 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Taxi Driver?
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3: Yeah.
1: Where are you going? The D-Box. Like, oh, okay. 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
1: Good morning. Happy Thursday. So do you store your butter in the fridge or outside on the counter? What about your spices, nuts, ketchup? There is a list out that may surprise you of what you should and shouldn't be storing in the fridge. That's next.

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1: We love a short work week, don't we? It's already Thursday. Going to be below seasonable today, but still a decent day. 15 degrees with sunshine.
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3: You're doing it wrong.
4: Don't you want to know what you're doing wrong?
1: What now?
4: I'm doing it wrong, too. Basically, there are a bunch of things that we're either supposed to refrigerate or leave in our pantry, but we're all confused about which ones go where. And really? I didn't know this because I thought I was pretty sure I was doing the right thing. Not according to experts. Are you ready to go through the list? I'm basically going to ask you what you do with this, how you store these items.
1: And the answers are fridge, pantry, or balcony?
4: Never the balcony.
1: Okay.
4: Fridge or pantry, okay? So let's start with spices. Is that going, I guess you have a spice rack? Spice,
1: you mean like cinnamon and, why am I having trouble thinking? Paprika, yes. Like salt, pepper.
4: Turmeric, all of that good stuff.
1: Oh, no, that's just in a spice rack. That's just it's in a cupboard, yeah.
4: Apparently, you're supposed to be refrigerating your spices.
1: Really?
4: Yes, especially ground spices.
1: They're all ground.
4: Apparently, it preserves the potency, and you don't want, especially spices, you're using them in your food. You don't want that to go bad.
1: Yo, wait a minute, though, but how bizarre would it look? Imagine I open up my fridge, and there's a spice rack in my fridge. I've never seen a spice rack in a fridge.
4: They'll be like, and this is why you've been single for so long. No, apparently, it's a thing.
1: Are you just going to say the opposite of whatever I say?
4: No, I'm surprised by this list as well. Okay, when it comes to, flour, for baking, especially whole grain flour.
1: It's just in a drawer, but because it's ground, I'm going to guess you're going to say it has to go in the fridge too?
4: It's supposed to go in the fridge. Whole grain flour in the fridge. They say this is especially for long-term storage, which, if you think about it, you're not using all that flour all at once. You need it long-term. So if you want to preserve it, put it in the fridge.
1: I don't actually use flour for anything. I just put it on my apron if a girl's coming over to make it look like I've been slaving over the food that I just ordered in.
4: Nice. You got to put on some on your face too.
1: Yeah.
4: So it looks like you
1: very
4: really
1: Tony Danza.
4: Got into it. Okay. Nuts. What about your nuts?
1: Nuts are just...
4: What about them? Where are they? They're in the pantry, right?
1: Yes.
4: Yeah, so are mine. No.
5: Mine are in the freezer.
4: Are they okay? The freezer's
1: is that
4: okay.
1: You freeze your
4: okay.
1: Freeze your nuts?
5: Yeah, I like them cold.
4: You're probably buying them in bulk.
5: Yeah, and they're going to get wasted, and then the oils in them taste gross.
4: Yes.
5: So, yeah.
4: Have you ever noticed after a while, sometimes the nuts start to taste a little weird, a little off? That's because they're supposed to be in the fridge.
5: Okay, next.
4: Especially if they're wrong.
1: Hers is in the freezer, mine's in the pantry, so we're both doing it wrong?
4: Yeah, you should put them in the fridge. You could put them in the freezer as well. Depends on, long-term storage as well.
1: Where do you put your nuts?
4: Also in the pantry. But if they're raw or unsalted...
1: Where does Paul put his nuts?
5: Okay,
4: it's oxidation that we're worried about. That's the problem.
1: No,
4: okay.
1: Paul and Pooja have different fridges.
5: I know.
4: Tortillas. Tortillas. What are you doing with your tortillas?
1: I don't keep them regularly, but if I had them, they'd go in the fridge.
4: You would put your tortillas in the fridge.
5: Yeah. No, he's not. He's just saying everything in the fridge now.
1: No. Actually, if I have tortillas, even when I have bread, I put bread in the fridge, tortillas in the fridge.
4: You do? Yeah. Okay, because apparently on the fine print on those tortilla packages, it says to refrigerate
5: them. It does?
4: Yes.
1: So the answer for everything is fridge.
4: Well, okay. Now we come to the final one. Ketchup.
1: I don't
4: buy ketchup.
1: Does that
4: go in the fridge or does that go in the pantry?
1: But hypothet, when I did buy ketchup.
4: You just call it ketchup.
1: Because yeah,
4: you don't finish sentences?
1: When it was unopened, it would go in the pantry. Once it's opened, then I put it in the fridge.
4: Okay, and I'm pretty sure it says right on it to refrigerate. So that's
1: once
4: why.
1: Once opened.
4: That's why I have it in the fridge as well. According to experts, it does not need to be refrigerated.
1: But it says it on the.
4: They're saying no. It
1: what
4: has to do with.
1: Heinz experts, they put it in the.
4: They say it has to do with the acid and that as a result, there's these microbes.
1: Who's
4: and
1: the they?
4: They
5: oh,
4: can
5: comes
4: die
5: the
4: off quicker.
5: Legend has it.
1: Who's the

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5: With CH5 traffic, I'm Eva Frangiscatos. Good morning. On the East 401, the ramp to the North 427 closed for construction. Young and the Collector's two right lanes closed off for construction. On the North and Southbound Salem ramps to the West 401 also shut down because of construction. And it looks like North 400 at Highway 9, two left lanes are closed off again. That's all because of ongoing construction. It's the all-weather drive main event. 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
2: Where do you put your ketchup? Fridge? Pantry? Experts say you're doing it wrong.

0: wrong when it comes to storing things in the fridge versus the pantry. Experts saying spices, nuts, tortillas, and flour should be in the fridge.
1: And ketchup in the pantry.
0: I've been doing the opposite on all of those examples.
1: The only change I'm going to make from this, because picturing my spice rack in my fridge just seems insane. It would just take up so much real estate. The only change I'm going to make from this is I'm going to start putting my nuts in the fridge.
0: Yeah. You know what? My parents do this, and I always thought maybe they're nuts. But no, it's a thing, because they start to taste funny after a while.
1: Yeah, and it takes a while to get through. Like, you go to Costco, you get the big thing of nuts.
0: Yes.
1: It takes a while to get through. Like them cold? Okay, I'll put my nuts in the fridge, sure. Diana in Mississauga, what you doing with your ketchup?
2: In the pantry.
0: Oh, in the pantry, so you're not a fridge person.
2: Nope.
0: How come?
1: Even when it's open?
2: Even when it's open. I used to keep it in there, and then it's like, no, I don't like putting cold ketchup on hot food.
0: Right.
1: I like my condiments cold.
0: And they actually say that when it's at room temperature, it also pours better. It pours easier.
2: Absolutely.
0: Okay, Diana, you're doing it right.
1: Warm.
2: One thing in my life I'm doing right.
1: Warm ketchup doesn't sound appetizing to me.
0: But cold ketchup does?
1: Yes. Ish.
2: But you're always putting it on warm food.
0: It's a good point.
1: Yeah, but I like the blending of hot and cold together.
0: The commingling?
1: The commingling.
0: Diana, thanks for the call.
2: Thanks. Bye.
0: So many texts at 981-981. You have a lot to say about this.
1: Sarah from Richmond Hill is with me. She says, spices in the fridge is wild. I cannot see myself doing that.
0: Also, Bernadette texting and saying, growing up in England, we kept our ketchup in the cupboard, but when we moved to Canada, it's located in the fridge.
1: A few people on the text line saying the difference between the UK and Canada. In the UK, they keep it in the pantry.
0: Do we store ketchup differently here because, like, we make it differently? Are there different preservatives?
1: I don't know, man. I mean, we say aluminum, they say aluminium. hi, CHFI team. As far as the refrigeration of nuts and spices, the supermarkets have them bagged in the aisles and never refrigerated, and they are resealable. Just saying.
0: Interesting.
1: That's Vicky from East York.
0: That's a really good point. Mm-hmm. Janet from Oshawa saying, if you're storing all the stuff in your fridge, where are you supposed to put everything else that already goes in the fridge?
1: That's what I'm saying. Like, my spice rack is huge. If I were to put that in the fridge, that would take up an entire, like, row.
0: Yeah, and then you got the tortillas, and you got the nuts, you got all the other things you're putting in there, too.
1: Louise texting in saying, breakfast places have them on the table all day. I wonder if they leave them there overnight.
0: Oh,
1: I wonder. They must move into the fridge overnight.
3: When I used to work at a golf course that had a restaurant, we would leave it out in the morning. And then at the end of the day, we'd take everything, though, and put it back in the fridge.
1: Right.
3: So it would overnight, it would get refrigerated.
1: So a hybrid approach.
3: Yeah.
0: And when we go to consume it, it's at room temperature, but who knows how long it's been out there, right?
1: Right.
0: Interesting. Sandra texting us saying, we store our ketchup in the fridge, but if I had my way, it would be stored in the garbage. Laugh out loud. I hate the stuff.
1: I'm kind of with Sandra. My palate has outgrown ketchup. I don't even buy that stuff. Sylvana texting in saying, I used to store it in the fridge, ketchup, but I noticed my friend used to store it in the cupboard. So when they had space in the fridge, when space in the fridge became limited, the ketchup now goes in the cupboard.
0: Oh, okay. So just do what your friends do.
1: Okay.
0: Makes sense.
1: Yeah. Monkey see, monkey do. I don't know that we solved anything here.
0: Yeah, I think people are still going to just do what they do.
1: Are you changing anything after this conversation, Pooch?
0: Well, I'm now going to start putting the tortillas because, like, I like making quesadillas for the kids. I've never thought to put them in the fridge, but now I'm going to start.
1: See, mine were already in there.
3: You're going to have room because all the produce at the store is outside, so you can put all your produce on the counter and then, like, put all of this in
1: the
3: fridge.
1: This is like Night at the Roxbury, the nightclub that's meant to be on the inside is on the outside. Everything from your fridge, put it on the outside of the fridge. There we go.
0: You're doing it wrong.
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0: today. Below seasonal, we should be at about 19 or 20 for this time of the year. We're going to only hit 15 degrees with a mix of sun and cloud.
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5: Good morning. It's 5:32 right now, 6 degrees. Let's check in with Eva.
6: Good morning. An Air France flight bound for the United States was diverted to Montreal due to American flight restrictions tied to the Ebola outbreak in the Democratic Republic of Congo. Air France says a passenger was denied entry into the U.S. due to new regulations that travelers from certain countries, including Congo, can only enter through Washington. Ontario's health minister says one person has been tested for several infectious diseases, including Ebola, due to the person's travel history. Rideshare drivers planning to take passengers to World Cup events in this country say they are preparing for traffic and tension on the roads during the tournament. The United Food and Commercial Workers Union says it has asked Uber to issue reminders about customers being courteous and calm. The World Cup begins next month and runs into July. It's Stephen Colbert's final day on The Late Show. CBS announced last summer that the show would end due to economic reasons. Colbert and others suspect political pressure played a role. The host often criticized U.S. President Trump and his policies. In sports, Jays beat the Yankees 2-1. They play again after 7 this evening. The Toronto Tempo take on Minnesota tonight at 8. CHFI weather. Today mainly sunny with a high of 15. Tonight partly cloudy, light wind, and a low of 8. Friday cloudy with sunny breaks and a high of 15. Right now it's 6 degrees.

0: 37, sitting at 6 degrees. 15 is our high for today with the mix of sun and cloud.
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4: One of us in this room had a very interesting drive into work this morning. Steph? Good morning. What happened?
5: So I've seen coyotes around, but I saw a huge coyote this morning. So,
4: are you sure it wasn't a raccoon?
5: No, it was not a raccoon. I saw a raccoon right before that, and he ran across. And I'm like, where am I coming from?
0: I also think that you know the difference between a raccoon and a coyote.
4: I'm being an idiot. Are you sure it wasn't a dog?
5: I'm like, am I in like Snow White right now? All these animals. I'm like, where am I driving? It was like just south of Eglinton after the Allen. So it's that beautiful pocket. Yeah. And I'm driving through the side streets, and first I saw the raccoon, and then I had to stop at a four-way stop. And to my left, there was a huge coyote just chilling, walking around like he owned the neighborhood.
0: Oh, no.
5: Like not worried or anything.
0: Oh,
5: and
0: no.
5: So I stopped and I kind of froze. I'm like, I'm in a car. And it even like kind of startled me. And I put on my signal to make a right. And he just stared at me. He was like staring me down. And as I made the right, he then crossed the street, like as if he was waiting to make sure.
4: How domesticated.
5: Yeah, I know. Wow. I'm like, what is happening now? Like, they even know they gotta wait for vehicles?
4: They're getting so comfortable. He also, like, went to the crosswalk and pushed the button and looked both
5: he
4: ways.
5: He did, yeah. And then he gave me, just put up his hand.
4: He's like, thank you. Like, yeah. He had a monocle and a cane.
0: And he's like, and by the way, that's not what you do with the cyclist lane. Yeah.
5: And then the coyote ran by.
4: Honestly, though, what I actually don't know, and I probably should, like, what are you supposed to do if you encounter a coyote?
5: That's like, what I thought, too. I'm like, and right away, I was like, if this was at my house and I was walking my dog, what would I do?
0: Yeah. No.
5: Because he's little. Like, he's only 10 pounds.
4: Like, my instinct would be, like, to just pick up my dog and run.
5: Yeah, I would run.
4: Are they interested in humans or do they just want the animal? I don't even know.
0: Yeah, true. And not to mention, is running, like, like, they can outrun you.
5: Yeah, that's what I was thinking. Like, even if I picked up my dog and I ran, he would still get me.
4: Because we wouldn't run very fast with our dog in our hand.
5: Right.
0: What if you ran in, like, a figure eight?
5: I don't know, is that what you're supposed to do?
4: Just running in for that? You're just staying in the same place.
5: I think that's for a crocodile.
0: You confuse them.
5: I don't think so.
0: I don't want any of that. They crazy.
4: You just tire yourself out and then they eat you?
5: I think coyote is not a figure eight because they chase little animals or big animals too, but I think that's for an alligator because their eyes are on the side.
0: Is that a real thing?
4: It's like if I don't know the difference between a brown bear and a black bear. If I encountered one, I'd have to Google it. I'd be like, hold on, bear.
5: Yeah.
4: I don't know. One of you is okay and one of you I got
0: to... You're supposed to play dead with some and you're supposed to like wave your arms and look big with another.
4: Will the bear give you time to Google it?
5: Probably not. Probably not.
0: I don't even know what I would do in this situation.
5: And then I was thinking, I'm like, am I supposed to call someone? Like, is there a number? Do I call 311? Do I tell them that there's a coyote like running around?
4: I think it's Ghostbusters.
5: Is it Ghostbusters?
4: It's Ghostbusters.
5: Yeah, they were not awake this morning.
4: You probably are supposed to. We should probably look this up.
0: Can we?
5: I searched it quickly about what you're supposed to do. So if you do have a small dog, you're supposed to pick it up.
4: Oh.
5: But you're not supposed to start running because that could trigger like a chase.
0: Right.
5: Because that's their instinct.
4: So you pick it up and do what?
5: So you pick up your small dog. If you have a large dog, you're supposed to keep them very close to your legs.
4: If you have a large dog, the dog picks you up.
5: Right. You ride it home.
0: And your dog runs.
5: You're not supposed to turn your back. So this is awkward. You're not supposed to turn your back. You're supposed to slowly walk backwards and keep eye contact with the

0: coyote.
1: For how long?
2: Oh, I don't know until you get home to like trip.
3: I feel like eye contact is like aggressive behavior. I feel like
1: maybe
3: you're just
1: that's
3: like
1: to scare it away to show it who's boss.
2: Yeah, and then you're supposed to like wave your hands. Same thing like when you hear with a bear, you're supposed to make yourself look bigger than you are too. Yeah. But I'm like, I have a dog in my hand. How am I going to do that? Just like, one arm?
1: You may be the king of the wild, but I'm the king of the suburbs, coyote.
2: They also tell you to walk around with like an umbrella or a flashlight, which I don't.
1: What?
2: Either. I mean, unless it's raining, because you can kind of like just shake the umbrella at like an angry person.
3: Wow.
1: Again, it all comes back to the monocle and the cane. Always have one.
2: And the flashlight, you're supposed to like flick at them. And you're supposed to throw things at them, not at them.
1: While
2: near
1: you're backing
2: them.
1: Up.
2: You're not supposed to harm the coyote, so don't throw it at them and
3: wow,
2: near
3: see,
2: them.
3: This is involving this way is too much thinking. And in that moment, who's thinking this?
2: No.
1: So pick up your dog, slowly walk backwards, make eye contact, shake your umbrella at them, throw stuff at them.
2: Flick your flashlight, have a little bit of a rave.
1: Right.
3: Yeah. And then say, get off my lawn!

0: winner.
1: Are you kidding me?
2: Julian, you just won $10,000. Yeah!
3: After winner.
4: Yes, you just won $1,000.
0: After winner.
2: Hi, no, I'm calling to see if you want your ducks clean.
1: No, you are not.
2: You just won
4: $5,000.
3: Single weekday.
0: And the next one could be you.
3: It's CHFI's Cash Call.
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2: What are we calling you for?
5: To say good morning?
2: Yes. To say good morning. Yes. This has been a great call. You have a great day. Thanks.
1: $1,000, are you kidding me?
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19: With CHY Traffic, I'm Eva Fragiscados. If you're using that westbound 401 at Salem, 3 right lanes are still closed for construction. It's slow from west of Brock Street and then west of Guelph Line to 6 South. We've got construction slowing things down there as well. Southbound 400 ramp to Rutherford, that remains closed off for construction. North 400 ramp to Rutherford also still closed off because of ongoing construction. Summer's coming in.

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1: So it's Cool Sword Day.
2: I'm sorry, what?
1: Cool Sword Day. Not, you can't just have a regular sword. It has to be a cool sword in order for you to celebrate this day.
2: Okay.
1: Which, you know, people collect things and... Yeah. Maybe swords is your thing and this would be your day. And I think this is really the day to honor anyone who collects anything.
2: Is it a slight tangent here? Is it a turnoff or a concern? Let's say you're single and you go to someone's place for the first time that you're dating, like third or fourth date, you go to their place and they have a sword collection. Are you like, cool? Or are you like, run?
1: I'm like, wait, can you show me your cool sword? And then if they show me their cool sword and that's actually cool, then right. I think it's cool.
2: He's like, I'll show you my cool sword. So do you collect anything?
1: I used to collect erasers when I was a child, but I can't say I've collected anything since. And I'm kind of like, I don't like that about me. Like, there's always people who have these things they've collected over the years, and you have to start early, okay, right, to have quite a collection
2: you
1: by
2: do,
1: now.
2: But let me frame it another way then. Okay, forget, that takes a long time to collect something as an adult. Do you have like a single item cool collectible?
1: Oh.
2: Do you have like one thing that it's a cool collectible? You're like, I'm proud of this item because it's, something that I really love.
1: I do not, but my husband does. And I will tell you right now, this is the thing when people come over, they're all talking about it. They want a photo with it. I think you might have taken a photo with it.
2: It's when I met Paul for the first time when we went on that date, when you introduced me to him.
1: Yes.

0: It was one of the first things he showed me when I walked into his place. He's like, geez, you got to come see this.
1: Oh my gosh, yeah. It's a WWE replica belt, but it's like one of those championship belts.
0: It looks
1: It's heavy. It looks real. Yeah, and people just go nuts for it. I don't know.
0: It's so cool. And like, I stopped watching wrestling like 35 years ago, but I was still like, oh my God, this is so cool.
1: But like, why? I don't. What would make him go, I know, I need this in my home?
0: No, it's awesome. I definitely want to get one.
1: Probably what he was doing on his dates. He was like, want to see my WWE belt?
0: He's like, do you want to see me in only the WWE belt?
1: What about you? Do you have something you collect?
0: I mean, I collected like, you know, hockey cards and stuff as a kid.
1: Broken hearts.
0: I'm just kidding. Oh my gosh. Oh, that's brutal. It's funny you mentioned it. There's an item I'm looking at right now that I've been equivocating on for like the last month. I've had it in my cart. I've taken it out of my cart and I really want to order it because it's from my favorite movie. It's so cool, but I don't know that I can rationalize the cost.
1: What is it?
0: You know my favorite movie of all time?
1: Terminator 2.
0: Yes. Terminator and Terminator 2. There's a scene in Terminator 2 where like the arm that was crushed from Terminator 1 is kept at Cyberdyne Systems and Miles Dyson goes into that chamber that you need all the security for.
1: Yeah.
0: And then it opens up and there's this glass chamber that comes out with the Terminator arm.
1: Okay.
0: It's the
1: if
0: original
1: you told
0: Terminator
1: this story
0: arm.
1: On that date, yeah, that might be like, run!
0: Yeah, the date's over. Yeah. Unless you're a Terminator fan.
1: But that's really cool.
0: So I found this thing on like Etsy and it's the Terminator arm. And it's like life size. It's like heavyweight. And you can buy like the case that comes over it. It's lit up.
1: I have never seen you this excited about anything.
0: It's so cool. It's been in my Etsy cart for so long. But the problem is it's $1,600.
1: Woo-wee!
0: Yeah.
1: Oh, that's very expensive.
0: Yeah.
1: But an investment maybe in something that means something to you. I mean, you talk about Terminator and you like love the movie and you're never going to not love the movie. And it's the kind of thing where like if you have kids one day, you're going to tell them about the movie. I feel like
0: I'm going to make them watch the movie. They'll be like three and way too young to understand it. But yeah.
1: Yeah. So I feel like this is something that is actually meaningful to you.
0: Well, since I don't have my own kids, can I just show up and make C and Bodhi watch Terminator with me?
1: Sure. Yeah. I mean, the violence, it's fine. It's okay.
0: Right.
1: I'm sure they'll be okay.
0: You're saying
1: with
0: I should
1: it.
0: Just get this. I should just YOLO and spend $1,600 on
1: I mean,
0: this.
1: It's a lot of money, but I think if you look at it as a long-term investment, like, you know, 10 years from now, are you going to look back and go, wish I got that.
0: No, I'm always going to love that movie. And the AI revolution is happening. So I feel like it's more timely than ever.
1: Oh, yeah. That price could go up. You should get it at $1,600 before it goes up.
0: I think I'm going to do it.
1: No. Not right this minute.
0: Okay, let me think about it. I'll update you later.
1: Okay.
0: Bye. We got Word World coming up for $200. Let's check in with Eva.
2: Good morning. U.S. border agents diverted an Air France flight bound for Detroit to Montreal because a passenger on board was from the Democratic Republic of Congo. In a statement, Air France confirmed the flight was diverted to Montreal Airport at the request of U.S. authorities. Under new U.S. regulations, due to the Ebola outbreak in Congo, passengers arriving from certain countries can only enter through Washington Airport. Prime Minister Mark Carney is condemning Israel's treatment of activists aboard an intercepted aid flotilla that was heading to Gaza, calling it unacceptable. Multiple Canadians who were on board are being detained. Canada's foreign affairs minister says the government has summoned Israel's ambassador. Multiple European countries have also criticized Israel's handling of the incident. After 11 seasons, The Late Show with Stephen Colbert will have its final episode tonight. The show is ending with CBS citing economic reasons, though Colbert and others suspect political pressure played a role. Fellow late night hosts Jimmy Fallon and Jimmy Kimmel will run reruns tonight as a sign of late night solidarity. In sports, Jays beat the Yankees 2-1. They play again after 7 this evening. The Toronto Tempo take on Minnesota tonight at 8. CHFI weather. Today mainly sunny with a high of 15. Tonight partly cloudy, light wind, and a low of 8. Friday cloudy with sunny breaks and a high of 15. Right now it's 6 degrees.

0: we did not have a winner in this game yesterday, which means we're playing Word Whirl, hard to say, fun to play for easy cash, and it's $200 today.
1: It's $200 today for what amounts to a coin flip. We don't want to make you think too hard in the morning. The toughest part you got to do is text in and spell the word properly.
0: Yeah.
1: Whirl and your name to 981981. That's W-H-I-R-L and your name to 981981. Do it right now. 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
2: With CHI Traffic, I'm Eva Fradiscados. On the south 410 approaching Steeles, HOV in left lane closed off for a collision. Slow going from south of Sandalwood. Toronto bound QEW approaching Fairview. We've got one lane closed off as well through there because of a stalled truck. It's slow from the Burlington Skyway. On the east and west 401, just typical volume delays starting to build. Summer's coming in hot, so why not turn up the chill with Smirnoff Ice? Fresh new look, same OG flavor. 19 plus, please enjoy responsibly.
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5: We are playing Word World. This is for $200 in a pretty easy game. All you got to do is pick Team Gurdeep or Team Pooja, and we are calling our player next.

0: Tano is in the car. You're with your wife. You've pulled over, Tano. Is that right?
1: I pulled over. I just dropped off my lovely wife. She's on the GO train heading to Toronto to work.
0: Oh, that's amazing. That's nice of you.
2: I hope she's listening on the Seeker app.
1: I told her to make sure. Well, I know she is, but I'll give her a heads up.
2: Because today is also your 32-year anniversary?
1: It is. It's yes. 32 years.
2: Wow.
0: Congratulations. That's amazing.
2: That's incredible. Years.
0: What is this secret, Tano? 32 years. That's a long time.
1: Oh, my gosh. You know what? She's been such a wonderful inspiration. She is, I don't know. You know what? She's been so much to me in my life, and we have such a wonderful supportive family, especially my mother-in-law. And you know what? And I have a deep faith. So, you know what? Thank God, and I'm so grateful for this life that we've had together and with our family and our kids.
2: Wow.
0: That's a beautiful
2: thing.
0: That's
2: so beautiful. I love that you're getting brownie points with the wife and the mother-in-law. I love that she got a mention, too.
1: Absolutely.
0: Is your mother-in-law listening right now, too?
1: She's probably sleeping.
2: Okay.
0: Well, you'll have to tell her about this. Yeah, this is great. Okay, Tano, we're all pulling for you here, buddy. We hope you win $200. It's your 32nd wedding anniversary. You know how the game works. We're each going to pick a word. You just got to pick Team Pooja or Team Gurdeep.
1: Okay, thank you.
0: So every morning at this time, Tano, we put in a coffee order, and sometimes we get food as well, and we order the little sriracha packets from Starbucks. Because I don't know what it is, Starbucks Sriracha, this is not an ad, but Starbucks Sriracha is just so good.
2: It's
0: spicy, it's sweet, it's fantastic. And we were all out of Sriracha, so I just put the order in on the app today, and I asked for 12 packets of Sriracha. Fishtifer is on his way now to come back, and we're all wondering if he's going to have 12 packets, or if they're going to be like, you can't have 12 packets of Sriracha.
2: I mean, why do they give you the option on the app for 12 if you can't have them?
0: So, Tano, my word is Sriracha.
2: Ooh, okay. That's going to be hard to top. I guess I'll just go the opposite, because I do love the sriracha, but let's just go ranch.
0: Is ranch the opposite of sriracha?
2: I mean, yeah.
0: Okay, like, I guess it would cool it down.
2: Yeah, it's opposite in many ways.
0: Okay.
2: Ranch.
0: Sriracha.
2: Okay, so, Tano, what do you think? Team Gurdeep with... Go ahead, Gurdeep.
0: Sriracha.
2: Or Team Pooja with ranch.
1: You know what? I think I'm going to go with sriracha today for my spicy wife.
2: Oh,
0: your spicy wife.
2: I like it. Okay.
0: You know what they say? Spicy wife, spicy life. Nobody says that.
2: Should we whirl it up, Tano?
0: Let's do it.
1: Let's do it. Let's whirl it up.
2: Okay. Sriracha. Ranch. Ranch. Ranch.
0: No, Tano.
1: It's all good.
0: I'm so sorry.
2: You know what?
1: Like, we need
0: a whirl over. We got to do a whirl over.
1: The highlight of our morning. So thank you so much for letting us play, guys.
2: Oh well, happy anniversary, and we hope you have a special one today.
1: Thank you, Jenny. Take care. You guys have a good day.
2: You too.
0: You too.
2: Bye.
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0: What's the first thing you do when you meet a celebrity? You ask for a selfie, right? That's what you do. There is a massive celebrity who is saying no to selfies. We'll tell you about that coming up in the Daily.

0: 621 sitting at 6 degrees, but 15 is the high for today with sunshine.
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2: with Pooja and Gurdeep.
0: We got two stories you need to know. What do you have, Gurdeep?
3: Let's say you're walking down the street and you see a celebrity, which can happen here in Toronto all the time.
0: Yeah.
3: What's the first thing you do?
0: I run into figure eight and try to get away.
3: It's not a bear.
0: Oh, right. Got it. No.
3: Or a coyote.
0: No, I would probably be like, oh, hey, and make awkward small talk.
3: Okay, you would.
0: Yeah.
3: I think the other 99.9% of the population would probably pull out their cell phone and be like, can I get a selfie? The selfie is the new autograph.
0: Yes. I would probably take a video or something. Yes.
3: I found this interesting. Paul McCartney said in a recent interview that he turns down fan requests for selfies. He's anti-selfie.
0: Okay, how come?
3: He says that he knows this seems radical in this day and age where the selfie is like, it's currency, it's the autograph, basically. He said it's because taking selfies makes him feel like a monkey that he once saw on a beachfront in Saint-Tropez that people were posing for pictures with.
0: That's a very specific reference.
3: It's super specific. And he said, quote, When I take a picture with you, I do feel like him, like the monkey.
0: Oh, my gosh.
3: End quote. So he's been in the news lately, Paul McCartney. He's got a new solo album that's out next Friday called The Boys of Dungeon Lane. He was also the musical guest on SNL last weekend. So if you see Paul McCartney, I don't know, maybe ask for a high five. Maybe go old school and ask for an autograph because he will not take a selfie with you.
0: Okay. I feel like a lot of celebrities feel that way. Maybe he's the only one who's saying it out loud.
3: Yeah. He's probably like, I'm in my 80s. I can do what I want.
0: Yeah. I'm Paul McCartney.
3: I'm Paul McCartney.
0: Okay. So you may have heard that there is a Billy Joel biopic that's coming out.
3: I didn't know that.
0: It's going to be in theater soon.
3: Okay.
0: It's called Billy and Me, which is directed by John Ottman. Now, here's the thing. I was excited when I heard this news because I was like, oh, like he's had such a great career and he's had a very interesting life. If you actually watch his documentary, you learn a little bit about what went on before the fame.
3: Okay.
0: But he has not given his blessing to this biopic. In fact, he has been on top of this since 2021.
3: Trying to squash it.
0: So he says they have no rights to his music or to his life rights. He called it legally and professionally misguided. And this is since 2021. He sent a notice out to the people involved in the film saying rights would not be granted for this project. It's supposed to follow his origin story before he reached worldwide fame. So it's sort of before, you know, as we know him.
3: Yeah.
0: And, you know, I'm sure biopics, when done well, can be fantastic for the career as well, right?
3: Like the Michael one that's out is done by his estate. Can you make a biopic about someone without them wanting it? That feels like very intrusive and weird.
0: Yes, not to mention, you know that he was diagnosed with this neurological disorder and he has this abnormal buildup of fluid in the brain. And as a result, it impacts his hearing, his vision, his balance. So he had to cancel a bunch of his tour dates, including the one here in Toronto. So a lot of people missed out on the tour. There's been no rescheduling of that concert. And so he's kind of at a point in his life where I'm sure it really matters to him that the story that's told is one that gets his blessing.
3: Right. I think it's good that he's going out there and being vocal about it, because the hardcore Billy Joel fans who would normally want to see this movie might not, or might take it with a huge grain of salt if they're watching it now.
0: Yeah.
3: Hopefully he does endorse a biopic one day that is representative of...
0: And if they don't have the rights to the music, can you even make a biopic?
3: This is what I'm saying. I have a lot of follow-up questions on this one. I guess we'll see.
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3: It's already Thursday. We love

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2: All right, here it is for your Thursday. One in four people admit they've done this after a fight with their partner.
3: Okay, without giving anything away, have you done this after a fight with Paul?
2: I can't say I have.
3: Oh.
2: I have not
3: that tells me
2: done
3: something.
2: This. I mean, I've done a variation of this.
3: That's very telling.
2: I've done a variation of this, but not exactly this. No.
3: Okay, all right. We won't say anymore. I don't want to give it away. One in four people.
2: Have you?
3: I don't have a partner.
2: When you did?
3: Google wasn't around then.
2: Wow.
3: No, I'm just kidding.
2: Give it away some clues, I see.
3: Oh!
2: Yeah, that's okay.
3: This is why I said I shouldn't say anything.
2: It's okay. You gave a clue. That's fine. That's your hint. It involves Google.
3: Why do you have to draw attention to it? No one's even listening to me.
2: Okay, one in four people admit they've done this after a fight with their partner. Is it not pay attention to the nearly impossible question?
3: I'm buzzing myself.
2: Give us a call, 416

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1: Turn off my mic. Oh, boy. 6:30. This is going to be really tough today. 6:30, 6 degrees. Here's Eva.
2: Good morning. An Air France flight headed to Detroit was diverted to Montreal due to U.S. flight restrictions connected to the Ebola outbreak in the Democratic Republic of Congo. Air France says a passenger was denied entry into the U.S. due to new regulations that travelers from certain countries can only enter through Washington. Ontario's health ministry says one person has been tested for several infectious diseases, including Ebola, out of an abundance of caution due to the person's travel history. A pioneering vegan fine dining restaurant has abruptly closed its Canadian locations. Planta first launched in the city nearly 10 years ago with restaurants in Yorkville and on Queen West. The restaurant chain shared the news on social media, saying it's no longer financially feasible to operate in this country. Stephen Colbert is saying goodbye to The Late Show tonight. Colbert began hosting in 2015 and often criticized U.S. President Trump and his policies. CBS said the show is ending due to economic reasons. However, Colbert and others have suggested political pressure played a role. In sports, Jays beat the Yankees 2-1. They play again after 7 this evening. The Toronto Tempo take on Minnesota tonight at 8. CHFI weather. Today, mainly sunny with a high of 15. Tonight, partly cloudy, light wind, and a low of 8. Friday, cloudy with sunny breaks and a high of 15. Right now, it's 6 degrees.
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0: And 1 in 4 people admit they've done this after a fight with their partner. What do you think it is?
1: Oh, my goodness. This text coming in from Jen saying, looked up divorce lawyers.
0: Whoa.
1: That's some fight.
0: That's extreme.
1: That's not the answer. We'll get to more of your guesses coming up.

0: nearly impossible question.
1: With Pooja and Gurdeep.
2: Here it is. 1 in 4 people admit they've done this after a fight with their partner.
3: Ooh, it's spicy. Wes from Toronto, what do you think it is?
4: Buy something stupid.
2: Oh, like a makeup gift?
4: No, for yourself.
2: Oh, for
4: you're already in trouble, so.
2: Oh, wow. You're doubling down on the argument.
4: Yeah.
2: So
4: it works every time.
2: So you just had an argument with your partner, and you're like, I'm going to go buy an 80-inch television for my man cave.
4: Well, not that big, but like a PlayStation 5, you know, Apple Watch, something like that.
3: Wow, getting into the mind of Wes. Who knew?
2: Does that normally help the fight?
4: Not really, but I mean, you get away with something, right?
3: It's true.
2: Okay.
3: They're already mad.
4: Plus, like, I tried talking about it, but you're so angry.
3: Oh, that's right. Good. And then, plus, it gives you something to do while you're...

0: getting the silent treatment.
1: Yeah, it was your new toy.
2: This is like sometimes in hockey, a guy, like, the referee's arm goes up, they've called a penalty for, like, a cross check, but then once that player knows they're getting called for something, they'll throw in an elbow or they'll throw in a punch to the face because they're like, I'm already getting a penalty. They're probably not going to penalize me twice. Let me just, if you're in for a penny, you're in for a pound.
0: That's exactly what it is.
1: Oh, yeah, you know it.
2: Okay. Great psychology there. Great guess, Wes. It's not the answer.
1: All right, well, hopefully we learned something from this.
0: Bye, Wes.
2: See you, buddy.
1: All right, thanks, bye.
0: Dominic from Woodbridge, what's your guess?
3: I think it's a block on social media.
2: Ooh, like so you get into a fight with your partner and then you block them on social?
3: Yeah.
2: Okay.
0: Wow.
2: What if you live in the same house? Does blocking on social really matter?
3: It just causes more drama.
2: Yeah.
0: Right. And then I guess you can follow them back later. It's kind of like a temporary jab.
3: Right.
0: Yeah.
2: Wow. It feels like
3: to show how frustrated you are.
2: I know it's just social media, but like it feels like an extreme measure. Because like I think about the people I've blocked, and it's only been the people who said really offensive stuff to me that I like just never want to see on my feed ever again.
0: Right, right.
3: Yeah, that sounds like a spouse.
2: Fair point. Touche, Dominic. Touche.
0: Good guess, but not the right answer.
3: Thank you so much, guys.
2: Take care.
3: Enjoy.
2: All right, if you're just jumping on, 1 in 4 people admit they've done this after a fight with their partner. We're also getting texts at 981-981.
0: Yeah, this one coming in saying, is it looked up an old boyfriend or girlfriend?
2: Whoa! That's extreme measures,
0: wow.
2: Man. Holy smoke, the actual answer does not seem bad at all compared to this.
0: Like, I'm mad at you. I wonder if Billy's still as cute as he was in grade 11.
2: Seriously. John from Mississauga is saying, is it let the air out of their tires?
0: Whoa!
2: Wow! I'm learning people take extreme measures when they're in fights.
0: What is happening? Okay, so we kind of gave you a little bit of a hint by accident, but we'll double down on it. The hint is 1 in 4 people admit they've done this after a fight with their partner. It involves Googling something.
2: It involves Google. Okay, that should really narrow it down. Give us a call, 416-872-CHFI.
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2: So I just got back from Copenhagen. I stayed at this amazing place on Airbnb and I realized I'm high maintenance.
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0: You're a coffee snob.
2: I need my beans ground.
0: I don't want to know about your beans.
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0: So your place could have been put to good use while you were away.
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0: Your home works harder than you do.
2: That's hurtful. 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
7: With CHFI traffic, I'm Eva Fragiscados. If you are using the eastbound 401 approaching Mavis in the express, we've got one lane closed off. That's all because of a collision. It's slow through that area. And then at Victoria Park Express, right lane blocked with a stalled vehicle. MTO crews are on the scene. Looking at the westbound side of the 401, just volume through there. Toronto bound QEW approaching Fairview, one lane is closed for a stalled truck. And South 410 approaching Steeles, left lane is closed off. That's all because of a collision. It's slow from Sandalwood. It's the all-weather drive main event. 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
1: With Pooja and Gurdeep.
2: Okay, here it is for your Thursday. 1 in 4 people admit that they have done this after a fight with their partner. We gave you a little bit of a hint.
3: Yeah, it involves Google.
2: Yes.
3: It involves Googling something. Okay, that should really narrow it down. Remy in Burlington, what do you think?
4: It's Googling a nice, expensive restaurant.
2: Oh, to take them to afterwards?
4: Yes.
5: Remy, this is like maybe the only sane guess we've had so far. All the other guesses are like, kill them. What?
2: No.
5: What? Very good guess. Logical guess. Not the answer.
4: All right. Have a good day, guys.
2: You too. Let's go to Waterdown. Lisa, do you have a guess?
6: Is it you Google why your partner acts the way they do?
2: Why is my partner an idiot? Yes. Lisa, good guess, but that's not it.
6: Okay, thank you.
5: Have a good day.
3: Don from Ottawa, good morning. What's your guess?
7: Googling up how to make up with your spouse.
2: Oh, Googling how to make up. That's really good.
3: Uh-huh.
2: I like
7: make
2: that
7: up
2: guess.
7: After a fight.
2: Yeah, that's a great guess.
5: You're just like, I've never tried that.
2: I might have to try it at some point, see what it tells me. Don, good guess, but not the right answer.
7: Okay, thanks, guys. Have
5: Bye-bye.
7: A great day.
5: You too.
2: Bye. Wes, do you have another guess?
8: Is it Google top 5 ways to make a relationship better?
2: That seems very specific. What did it say?
8: buy your wife a gift, or I misread it and said buy yourself something. But
5: yeah, it also said return the thing you bought for your man cave.
2: That's not the right answer, Wes. You can try again.
8: All right, thanks.
5: Take care.
8: Bye.
3: Is that Matt from Bradford?
9: It is, buddy.
3: All right, Matt from Bradford. Good morning. What's your guess?
9: Is it like ChatGPT to fight to see if you're right?
2: You got it!
3: Was Googling, am I wrong? But yeah, ChatGPT, I feel like that's probably the updated answer. That's where people are going now to find out.
9: Right?
2: So, Matt, have you done this?
9: I'll tell you why I haven't done this, because I married Miss Wright, and I didn't know her first name was Always.
2: Oh, my goodness. Wow.
3: So, AI be damned, the wife is always right.
9: Always right.
3: Oh, my goodness.
2: Wow. Yeah. I mean, we may be related, because I feel like it's the same with me.
3: I mean, you married a lawyer. He's just better at arguing.
9: Yeah. The only thing better is if you were a master debater.
2: Sorry, I missed that. What?
9: Master debater.
2: Oh, I heard something else. Yes.
3: Yes.
2: I was like, excuse me?
3: Yeah.
2: I mean, that is one thing you could do.
3: That's neither here nor there. Yeah. But I like where your head's at.
2: It depends on how bad the fight was. Anyway.
3: That resolved nothing. Well, Matt, we've gone to strange places.
9: You gotta watch soft ones when it cuts out, eh?
3: Yeah, we got to be careful with these connections.
2: Oh, dear.
3: Matt, you nailed it, buddy. Thanks for playing.
9: Thanks, guys. Have a great day.
2: You too. Bye.
9: Bye.
2: What were we doing again?
3: I don't know. Coloring just outside the lines, apparently. We got Cash Call coming up in 5 minutes for $1,000. Good luck.

0: Bruno Mars is taking over Toronto. Do you think he's already in town?
1: Probably.
0: His first show's on Saturday. Probably because he's going to be doing the sound checks and getting settled.
1: Yeah, I mean, when you're at Bruno Mars level, do you do sound checks? You have to.
0: I think he's coming off shows, and his last few shows were in Ohio and in Chicago. So just a hop, skip, and a jump away. But Bruno Mars taking over Toronto at Rogers Stadium for 5 shows. Starting this Saturday, we want to send you to this Saturday show.
1: It's a hot pair of tickets. We are giving them away. We're about an hour away from you finding out how you can win them. You have to be listening in the 8 o'clock hour. We'll tell you exactly how you may be going to see Bruno Mars on Saturday.
0: Good luck. All right. Don't forget, we also are making a $1,000 cash call in a couple of minutes. Right now, let's check in with Eva.
2: Good morning. An Air France flight bound for the United States was diverted to Montreal due to American flight restrictions tied to the Ebola outbreak in the Democratic Republic of Congo. Air France says a passenger was denied entry into the U.S. due to new regulations that travelers from certain countries, including Congo, can only enter through Washington. Ontario's health minister says one person has been tested for several infectious diseases, including Ebola, due to the person's travel history. Rideshare drivers planning to take passengers to World Cup events in this country say they are preparing for traffic and tension on the roads during the tournament. The United Food and Commercial Workers Union says it has asked Uber to issue reminders about customers being courteous and calm. The World Cup begins next month and runs into July. It's Stephen Colbert's final day on The Late Show. CBS announced last summer that the show would end due to economic reasons. Colbert and others suspect political pressure played a role. The host often criticized U.S. President Trump and his policies. In sports, Jays beat the Yankees 2-1. They play again after 7 this evening. The Toronto Tempo take on Minnesota tonight at 8. CHFI weather. Today, mainly sunny with a high of 15. Tonight, partly cloudy, light wind, and a low of 8. Friday, cloudy with sunny breaks and a high of 15. Right now it's 6 degrees.
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1: 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You got 4 rings to do it. And of course, we call from a private number. So we ask that you take those call blockers off, because if you don't pick up, that $1,000 will turn into $2,000 tomorrow.
0: Who can't use $1,000, man? Everything's so expensive right now. Get ready for the cash call. It is happening next.

0: It is time to make a $1,000 cash call, Pooch.
1: Yeah, if you entered in yesterday, you had 12 chances. You may be getting the call from us right now, but you got to make sure you answer within four rings.
0: Okay, let's make the cash call.
2: Hi, I'm calling.
1: No!
0: Okay, that's a call blocker, right?
1: Yes.
0: Okay, so we always say take the call blockers off because you have just squandered your chance at $1,000 in cash call.
1: So you know what that means? That means tomorrow at this time, we're going to be making a $2,000 cash call. You don't want to be this person who got the missed call. Yeah, make sure you pick up. That's only if you're entering in. And at 8 o'clock, we'll have your very first keyword.
0: Good luck.
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0: Yes, we are rounding the halfway point of the show. Still lots coming your way, including in about 10 minutes. 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I don't think it'll ever happen again. I'll tell you about it in about 10. Is there something egregious your neighbor does? Egregious neighborly behavior. We're talking about that at 8 o'clock. We'd love to hear from you. And we are hooking someone up with Bruno Mars tickets as he takes over Toronto starting this weekend. We'll tell you how to win at 8 o'clock.

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0: 7:14, 8 degrees right now. On our way to 15 with a mix of sun and cloud.
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3: You ever had something embarrassing happen at the gym? I know you just entered your gym era. Anything embarrassing happen?
0: Would you find it embarrassing when I just spin around and I take a video of myself spinning around in the gym? I don't find that embarrassing.
3: No.
0: So, yeah, no.
3: That's more funny.
0: Yeah. I live in fear of something embarrassing happening at the gym.
3: Law of averages. You stick with this, you keep working out, something embarrassing is going to happen. And that law of average, it bit me yesterday at the gym.
0: What'd you do?
3: Okay, so you know how I've been on like a crazy Michael Jackson tip lately with the movie out? I've just been like, if you look at my Spotify habits for the last couple of weeks, like, so yesterday at the gym, I'm spinning just Dangerous,
0: right,
3: which is my favorite album of all time. The History album, just so good. So I'm on I finished Dangerous. I'm listening to History. I'm at the gym.
0: And you attempted the moonwalk in front of the mirror.
3: Yeah, no, that would be horribly embarrassing.
0: Okay.
3: So oftentimes when I'm doing certain exercises, I guess it's the way I'm straining or whatever. Like, it happens sometimes where my AirPod will fall out of my ear because I'm straining and, like, it's contorting this, what you're doing with your head and your ear, and my AirPod falls out.
0: Right.
3: So I'm doing the tricep pull-downs, and I'm listening to Michael Jackson. My phone's resting on the thing beside the whatever, on the machine. And I'm doing the tricep pull-downs, and I'm aware. I'm like, this is one of the exercises where I'm straining so hard, sometimes my AirPod falls out.
0: Right.
3: And there's a guy at the machine beside me. The gym's busy yesterday. So sure enough, I feel it starting to give, and I'm like, oh, crap.

0: So whatever, got to finish my set. AirPod falls out, it rolls. And then I go to reach for my phone and I knock it off the machine and my phone goes sliding down towards like by the feet of the guy like at the next machine.
1: Oh no.
0: I'm like, oh crap. And I don't get it right away because I'm like just like stretching a little bit. And I see the guy kind of like giving me a weird look. And you know when your AirPod falls out, like their music stops, right?
1: Oh, okay.
0: So I don't know what is on right now. But I take a few seconds and the guy's looking at me like, I'm just thinking, he's thinking like, come get your phone. Like you've dropped your phone, come get it.
1: Right.
0: And I guess when my phone fell, it skipped ahead a few tracks.
1: Okay.
0: So I'm on the History album and my phone is face up. And you know when you're on Spotify and your phone's face up, it shows like what song you're playing.
1: Yes.
0: So he's looking at me all weird. And I'm like, okay, dude, I'm sorry. I'll go get my phone. And I go reach down to pick it up. And I see that it has skipped ahead to You Are Not Alone. Which is normally a great song, great slow song. Jam. But it's a Michael song that I would skip at the gym. I keep to his faster tracks that are, you know, keep me up for working out. And this guy's looking at me because he just sees me grunting out, tricep curls. And I was like, oh.
1: And you're like, You are not alone.
0: Yes. I'm just wondering, what is this guy thinking? They got an AirPod flying one way. The guy's grunting, listening to You Are Not Alone by Michael Jackson. The guy looked at me so sideways.
1: Oh, my gosh. All I kept thinking, because I figured something happened with the phone and then it moved on to something else. I was like, what else were you listening to that this person is now witnessing? I'm glad it was just an innocent Michael song.
0: Yeah. And then I'm like, do I explain? Like, no, man. I was listening to Tabloid Junkie, which is a much better, great song. I was listening to Earth Song. He just looked at me and I'm like, I'll take my AirPod.
1: Yeah, probably best that you didn't have to go into a deep dive of an explanation. Maybe you'll never see him at the gym again. Is that possible?
0: No, I see him multiple times. We've just never spoken. But you know what? Next time I'm in the gym, I think I'm going to try working out to You Are Not Alone.
1: No, yeah. Next time you're in the gym, just, you know, lean over, whisper in his ear, You Are Not Alone.
0: Unbreak my heart.

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2: In case you haven't heard, we are giving away tickets to see Bruno Mars this Saturday at Rogers Stadium. 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

0: 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We love hearing from you, by the way, at 981-981. Tracy texting us and asking us, hey, Gurdeep, I've been listening on and off for a while, but I haven't heard anything about the dating thing. How's it going?
1: Oh, the matchmaker situation.
0: Yes.
1: Right. Okay. If you don't know what she's talking about, we recorded a unique podcast called Gurdeep and the Matchmaker, which we encourage you to go listen to. Go check out the podcast, the Pooja and Gurdeep Show podcast, anywhere you get those. We dropped this last Wednesday, so it's a couple of podcasts ago. We chatted with Shani in the city about trying to find me a forever love.
0: Yes. And so I guess it sort of ended on a cliffhanger if you listen to the episode where everyone's wondering, so now what? So now what? Because, you know, we have this professional matchmaker looking for someone for you. So what's the update?
1: As my buddy Phil says, you can't hurry love.
0: Yes.
1: You can't hurry love. These things take time, Tracy. So, a little update. This is where the process is at. So we chatted during that podcast. Shani and I also had a conversation off air where we just sort of flushed out some of the details in terms of what I'm looking for in a partner and
0: getting more specific, I think. Some fine tuning.
1: Yeah. So what she just emailed me yesterday, actually, was a written up profile of my bio and sort of what I'm looking for. And I submitted some pictures as well.
0: Okay.
1: And she's like, is this okay? Do you approve of this? And I said, yeah, I think this actually really captures me and what I'm looking for. So I said, launch it, baby. So that profile's now out
0: there.
1: She's
0: like, just don't do the ladies and launch it, baby, like, and you'll be fine.
1: That's how you don't find love. So the profile's now live on her database, and now it's just sort of finding someone that matches. And so I'm sort of waiting to hear from her when she presents a match to me.
0: Okay, when that happens, we will get another episode.
1: Yeah, there will definitely be another episode with, you know, either before the date or after the date.
0: Both?
1: Yeah, maybe
0: both. During the date?
1: Yeah.
0: Is that weird?
1: Live podcast during the date? Yeah, that's how you know it's the one. Anyway, go check out the podcast to get up to speed. And yes, stay tuned. There will be a love update. Right now, let's get you a news update. Does not sound as salacious. Here's Eva.
2: Good morning. U.S. border agents diverted an Air France flight bound for Detroit to Montreal because a passenger on board was from the Democratic Republic of Congo. In a statement, Air France confirmed the flight was diverted to Montreal Airport at the request of U.S. authorities. Under new U.S. regulations, due to the Ebola outbreak in Congo, passengers arriving from certain countries can only enter through Washington Airport. Prime Minister Mark Carney is condemning Israel's treatment of activists aboard an intercepted aid flotilla that was heading to Gaza, calling it unacceptable. Multiple Canadians who were on board are being detained. Canada's foreign affairs minister says the government has summoned Israel's ambassador. Multiple European countries have also criticized Israel's handling of the incident. After 11 seasons, The Late Show with Stephen Colbert will have its final episode tonight. The show is ending, with CBS citing economic reasons, though Colbert and others suspect political pressure played a role. Fellow late night hosts Jimmy Fallon and Jimmy Kimmel will run reruns tonight as a sign of late night solidarity. In sports, Jays beat the Yankees 2-1. They play again after 7 this evening. The Toronto Tempo take on Minnesota tonight at 8. CH5 weather. Today, mainly sunny with a high of 15. Tonight, partly cloudy, light wind, and a low of 8. Friday, cloudy with sunny breaks and a high of 15. Right now, it's 6 degrees.

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1: CHFI.
2: Good morning. Have you heard about this absolutely insane luggage scandal story at Pearson Airport? Oof. You got to know about it. I'll tell you in the Daily Double next.

0: 7:36, sitting at 8 degrees. 15 is the high for today. We are below seasonal, but still, it's going to be beautiful with all that sunshine.
1: The Daily Double
2: with Pooja and Gurdeep.
0: We got two stories you need to know. What do you have, Gurdeep?
3: Okay, this is crazy. Imagine you're going on vacation somewhere, okay?
0: Okay.
3: You check in your bag, you get on the plane, you're all relaxed, and then you get pulled off the plane and taken into security to explain your luggage, which is full of crystal methamphetamine.
0: Oh, my.
3: You tell them it's not your bag, but the luggage tag clearly has your name on it in your writing. This was the reality, Pooj, for at least 17 innocent travelers on flights from Canada that have been wrongly accused of drug smuggling over the past year. This is a real story.
0: This story is crazy.
3: It's an absolutely insane scandal that has recently been unearthed. So here's how it works. It's actually brilliant in its simplicity. Once bags are checked, employees at the airport who are working for the bigger criminals take the tag off an innocent piece of normal luggage and put it onto a piece of luggage that is filled with drugs. If it goes undetected, a criminal airport employee at the receiving airport will switch the tags back before anyone is the wiser, so you have no idea your luggage tag is returned and you go on with your vacation.
0: Because when you get your luggage tagged, if you recall, you get that like sticky, it's like a long piece of tape, and then when it sticks together, you just think, oh, I'm good, but it actually unsticks very easily, which
3: very
0: I did
3: easily.
0: Not realize.
3: Yeah, so if the bag does get stopped, well, then it's got an innocent passenger's name on it, and the drug smuggler is removed from the problem, and it's the innocent person who gets detained and questioned. Victims were detained in countries including the Dominican Republic, Germany, France, the Philippines, and South Korea. Some were arrested and jailed before being cleared. In one case,
0: my goodness.
3: Three innocent Canadians were stranded in Dominican Republic for 100 days after being wrongly linked to suitcases that were full of marijuana.
0: Oh, no.
3: Six baggage and ramp workers at Pearson have been arrested. And by the way, they're pulling these bag switches in blinds because you're like, aren't there security cameras?
0: Yeah.
3: There are plenty, but there are blind spots and they know where these are. So this is where they've generally been doing it. Now, here's the advice. Here's the pro move, because you're like, how do I, you know, what do I do? I'm bringing my bag to the airport. Like, this is happening after I've checked it in. This is what they're saying. If you are checking a bag, take photos of your luggage, baggage tag, and your check-in weight. Keep the baggage little sticker receipt that they give you. Also take pictures of the contents of your bag and use an AirTag or tracker so that you have deniability. Because just saying, that's not my luggage, is not enough to get you out of trouble if this does happen.
0: And I heard one more, which is if you can just go to the dollar store and get clear tape.
3: Yeah.
0: Just use tape around the actual baggage, a sticker so that it can't be undone.
3: Oh, after they've done it.
0: After they've done it.
3: Yeah,
0: and it's clear tape so they can still see everything, but
3: crazy,
0: that way
3: right?
0: You can't take it apart.
3: Man, oh man. This is honestly, this is why I don't check bags.
0: Oh my god.
3: Carry on.
0: And this is only 17 cases. How many of the cases have we never known about, never heard about?
3: And you would never know if this happened if they used your name for drug smuggling and they got away with it. Yeah.
0: Okay, very quickly, have you ever wondered when you're scrolling online if something is AI or not and you have like no idea?
3: All the time. In fact, you sent me someone's profile recently who I was wondering if it was AI.
0: And I think it is.
3: It is AI.
0: I did a deep
3: dive. I've
0: been
3: looking at it very closely.
0: It is AI. So, you know, it used to be obvious, but it's becoming less so with all the technology. So enter in Google now. They're trying to make it easier to learn about the origin of a video or photo.
3: Okay.
0: You can do this through Lens, AI Mode, Gemini in Chrome, Circle to Search. And you have to do this by asking this. Is it made with AI? Or you can ask, is this AI generated? If you just put that in the Google search, it should be able to tell you. Now, they're not at a point yet where they're able to verify everything, every single image, every single video. This is what they're working on now. They're actually working with OpenAI and other AI companies just so that they can create some sort of verification system. So there will also be a badge. So you will not then know, okay, well, it's got this badge. You know that it's AI generated.
3: Right. So we're asking AI to determine if it's AI. Like, will AI self-identify, or will AI get so smart they'll be like, no, this is not AI.
0: This is true.
3: We're trusting

0: AI, to be honest.
1: I'm not sure that this is going to work.
0: AI self-policing.
1: We need something.
0: I guess so.
1: We need something. We can't figure this out on our own.
0: All roads lead to James Cameron 1984. It's coming.
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3: So it's cool sword day.
0: I'm sorry, what?
3: Cool sword day. Not, you can't just have a regular sword. It has to be a cool sword in order for you to celebrate this day.
0: Okay.
3: Which, you know, people collect things and maybe swords is your thing and this would be your day. And I think this is really the day to honor anyone who collects anything.
0: Is it a slight tangent here? Is it a turnoff or a concern? Let's say you're single and you go to someone's place for the first time that you're dating, like third or fourth date, you go to their place and they have a sword collection. Are you like, cool, or are you like, run?
3: I'm like, wait, can you show me your cool sword? And then if they show me their cool sword and that's actually cool, then right. I think it's cool.
0: He's like, I'll show you my cool sword. So do you collect anything?
3: I used to collect erasers when I was a child, but I can't say I've collected anything since. And I'm kind of like, I don't like that about me. Like, there's all these people who have like these things they've collected over the years, and you have to start early, okay, right, to have quite a collection
0: you
3: by
0: do,
3: now.
0: But let me frame it another way then. Okay, forget, that takes a long time to collect something as an adult. Do you have like a single item cool collectible?
3: Ooh.
0: Do you have like one thing that it's a cool collectible? You're like, I'm proud of this item because it's, you know, something that I really love.
3: I do not, but my husband does. And I will tell you right now, this is the thing when people come over, they're all talking about it. They want a photo with it. I think you might have taken a photo with it.
0: It's when I met Paul for the first time when we went on that date, when you introduced me to him.
3: Yes.
0: It was one of the first things he showed me when I walked into his place. He's like, geez, you got to come see this.
3: Oh my gosh. Yeah. It's a WWE replica belt, but it's like one of those championship belts.
0: It looks,
3: it's heavy. It looks real. Yeah. And people just go nuts for it. I don't know.
0: It's so cool. And like, I stopped watching wrestling like 35 years ago, but I was still like, oh my God, this is so cool.
3: But like, why? I don't, what would make him go, I know, I need this in my home.
0: No, it's awesome. I definitely want to get
3: one. Probably what he was doing on his dates. He was like, I want to see my WWE belt.
0: He's like, do you want to see me in only the WWE belt?
3: What about you? Do you have something you collect?
0: I mean, I collected like, you know, hockey cards and stuff as a kid.
3: Broken hearts.
0: I'm just kidding. Oh my gosh. Oh, that's brutal. It's funny you mentioned it. There's an item I'm looking at right now that I've been equivocating on for like the last month. I've had it in my cart. I've taken it out of my cart and I really want to order it because it's from my favorite movie. It's so cool, but I don't know that I can rationalize the cost.
3: What is it?
0: You know my favorite movie of all time?
3: Terminator 2.
0: Terminator and Terminator 2. There's a scene in Terminator 2 where like the arm that was crushed from Terminator 1 is kept at Cyberdyne Systems and Miles Dyson goes into that chamber that you need all the security for.
3: Yeah.
0: And then it opens up and there's this glass chamber that comes out with the Terminator arm.
3: Okay.
0: It's the
3: if
0: original
3: If you told
0: Terminator
3: this story
0: arm.
3: On that date, yeah, that might be like, run!
0: Yeah, the date's over. Yeah. Unless they're a Terminator fan.
3: But that's really cool.
0: So I found this thing on like Etsy and it's the Terminator arm. And it's like life size. It's like heavyweight. And you can buy like the case that comes over it. It's lit up.
3: I have never seen you this excited about anything.
0: It's so cool. It's been in my Etsy cart for so long, but the problem is it's $1,600.
3: Woo-wee!
0: Yeah.
3: Oh, that's very expensive.
0: Yeah.
3: But an investment maybe in something that means something to you. I mean, you talk about Terminator and you like love the movie and you're never going to not love the movie. And it's the kind of thing where like if you have kids one day, you're going to tell them about the movie. I feel like
0: I'm going to make them watch the movie. They'll be like three and way too young to understand it. But yeah.
3: So I feel like this is something that is actually meaningful to you.
0: Well, since I don't have my own kids, can I just show up and make C and Bodhi watch Terminator with me?
3: Sure. Yeah. I mean, the violence, it's fine. It's okay.
0: Right.
3: I'm sure they'll be okay.
0: You're saying I should just get this. I should just YOLO and spend $1,600 on
3: I mean,
0: this.
3: It's a lot of money, but I think if you look at it as a long-term investment, like, you know, 10 years from now, are you going to look back and go, I wish I got that?
0: No, I'm always going to love that movie, and the AI revolution is happening, so I feel like it's more timely than ever.
3: Oh, yeah, that price could go up. You should get it at $1,600 before it goes up.
0: I think I'm going to do it.
3: No, not right this minute.
0: Okay, let me think about it. I'll update you later.
3: Okay.

0: We're not far away from giving away Bruno Mars tickets. We're going to tell you exactly how you can win them. Of course, he's taking over Rogers Stadium this Saturday. We've got a pair of tickets for you to go to that show. It's a hot pair of tickets. All you got to do is be listening in the 8 o'clock hour. We'll tell you exactly what to do.
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4: With CH5 traffic, I'm Eva Frajascados. On the eastbound and westbound side of the 401, you're still going to find delays and problems. So the westbound 401 west of Markham Road, collectors, two left lanes still closed for a collision. Approaching McCowan in the collectors, two right lanes are closed for a collision. And then at McCowan in the collectors, left shoulder and right shoulder also closed off for this collision. If you're on that eastbound QEW Gardner combination, it's just jammed up with volume delays, no collisions. West Gardner approaching the 427, we've got debris across all the lanes, so that's causing a delay. Mr. Lou Plus Tires, the original no-appointment oil change, is locally owned and 100% Canadian. 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
5: So, I just got back from Copenhagen. I stayed at this amazing place on Airbnb, and I realized I'm high maintenance.
0: You just realized this?
5: I need a lively neighborhood, in-suite laundry, and a proper coffee machine. Not that sad little pod thing.
0: You're a coffee snob.
5: I need my beans ground.
0: I don't want to know about your beans.
5: But then it hit me. While I'm out here in Copenhagen, my condo back home, I could have been hosting it on Airbnb with a little help from a co-host.
0: That's where you can bring in someone who helps with co-hosting.
5: Yeah, bookings, messages, check-ins, all of it. Meanwhile, I'm out here paying 85 kroner for a cheese Danish.
0: Is that a lot of money?
5: I don't know. I didn't do the conversion.
0: So your place could have been put to good use while you were away.
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5: It is 8 o'clock. We've got your first cash call keyword coming up, and your Bruno Mars winning hour will explain everything. Here's Eva.
4: Good morning. An Air France flight headed to Detroit was diverted to Montreal due to U.S. flight restrictions connected to the Ebola outbreak in the Democratic Republic of Congo. Air France says a passenger was denied entry into the U.S. due to new regulations that travelers from certain countries can only enter through Washington. Ontario's health ministry says one person has been tested for several infectious diseases, including Ebola, out of an abundance of caution due to the person's travel history. A pioneering vegan fine dining restaurant has abruptly closed its Canadian locations. Planta first launched in the city nearly 10 years ago with restaurants in Yorkville and on Queen West. The restaurant chain shared the news on social media, saying it's no longer financially feasible to operate in this country. Stephen Colbert is saying goodbye to The Late Show tonight. Colbert began hosting in 2015 and often criticized U.S. President Trump and his policies. CBS said the show is ending due to economic reasons. However, Colbert and others have suggested political pressure played a role. In sports, Jays beat the Yankees 2-1. They play again after 7 this evening. The Toronto Tempo take on Minnesota tonight at 8. CHFI weather. Today mainly sunny with a high of 15. Tonight partly cloudy, light wind, and a low of 8. Friday cloudy with sunny breaks and a high of 15. Right now it's 6 degrees.
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5: Okay, so we had $1,000 up for grabs this morning. 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
0: No!
5: Okay, have that. That's a call blocker, right?
0: Yes.
5: Okay, so we always say take the call blockers off because you have just squandered your chance at $1,000 in cash call.
0: So you know what that means? That means tomorrow at this time, we're going to be making a $2,000 cash call. You don't want to be this person who got the missed call. Yeah, make sure you pick up. That's only if you're entering in. And at 8 o'clock, we'll have your very first keyword.
5: Good luck.
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5: Yes, we will have that keyword for you in just a little bit. Keep on listening. Hey, do you get along with your neighbors? It is really wonderful when you become friends, but sometimes your neighbors, they're annoying. I'll tell you what happened with, Fishtifer's neighbors next.

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2: CHFI. Okay, so we all have neighbors. You know, even in the condo, you have neighbors that you actually, you know, have gotten to know. And you have one neighbor who's in the inner circle now.
0: Yes, shout out Barinder. She's watching Coffee the Pooch for me right now.
2: It's important to have good relationships with your neighbors because there is something about having, you know, someone look out for you and look out for your home. And it's really, really nice when you get along. However, sometimes annoying things happen, even when you get along. Fishifer, has this happened to you?
3: It has. And just recently, this past long weekend, actually, it was, let me set the scene. It was a nice, warm Saturday night.
4: In Mississauga.
3: In Mississauga. I'm sitting on the couch watching on Netflix, The Crash. Have you guys seen The Crash? It's great, by the way.
2: No? Okay.
3: It's sad, but it's great. Anyways, sitting there, and all of a sudden, I hear something fire up, and it's my neighbor. It's 9 o'clock at night, who's decided now's the time to mow their lawn.
2: At 9 p.m.?
3: 9 p.m. So the sun is pretty well set. I'd say it's dark out at 9 o'clock.
2: Okay.
3: And again, we're settled in. We're watching our evening show, and they're mowing the lawn. And so, you know.

0: Not during the evening show. I mean, you can technically stream any time of day, but sure, it's the evening show.
1: And I got all of a hot and bothered.
2: My evening stories.
1: I got all hot and bothered by it. And my partner, Taylor, I'm venting to him like, who does this? Why are they doing this? It's so late. Don't they know? And he seemed to be cool as a cucumber. Like, it's Saturday. It's a long weekend. Like, who cares? Let him mow the lawn. He's busy.
2: Did you have to turn up the volume on your show, basically?
1: I did turn up the volume.
0: In fairness to you, there is something about a lawnmower specifically. It's really loud.
1: It's all you can hear.
0: You can't, like, if I sometimes try to take a nap in the afternoon and that's a good time to be mowing your lawn, I can't because it's that loud.
2: Did you have one of those like big John Deere's where you sit in or just a regular lawn?
1: No, we don't live in a neighborhood that has a lawn that big.
2: Okay.
1: But, you know, it's one of the gas powered, you know, like at least get electric. It's quiet.
2: I'm condo guy, so I don't know much about suburban life and what y'all do, but.
0: Oh, that will keep you up. Yeah.
2: Yeah.
1: I feel like
2: I've
1: we're pretty considerate. Like before we do something, we consider the neighbors. Like, you know, when I push out the garbage bin at 5:30 in the morning as I'm coming to work, I feel badly that I'm making all this noise.
2: But I still do it.
1: Guess what? I'm still doing it.
2: I thought you were going to say you like pick it up and carry
1: it
2: so it doesn't
1: I'm considerate. I think I still do it. But like,
2: maybe this is why he's mowing his lawn at 9. He's like, oh yeah, garbage guy.
1: They do have 3 kids and they're very busy. So this might have been the only time you had to do it. So
2: I'm
1: sorry.
2: There's something about mowing a lawn at night that feels kind of haunted or unholy. It's like flying a kite at night. Sure, you can do it, but it feels dirty.
0: Yes. And never do it during the evening show. Everybody knows you don't do that. But is there something to neighbors doing annoying things? Again, good intentions. Sometimes you get along with this neighbor?
1: Yeah.
2: Okay. Oh, there was hesitation. That tells us everything. That's a no. That's a... Be honest.
1: It's not a yes or a no. We don't really talk. Like, they're just some... Like, I know who they are. They knew who I am, but, you know.
0: Okay.
2: Right.
0: Because I will say, like, I've been the annoying neighbor. Like, I didn't know that we were doing this, but we have, like, a side light to our home. And sometimes it will go on by accident. We hit it by accident. And the way it beams, it goes directly into our neighbor's basement, which we didn't know until they pointed it out. So every now and then, we hit it by accident, and then we'll get the note. And it's like, oh, so we're being those annoying neighbors. And then, of course, we shut it off right away, but we didn't know. So it's like, you can be annoying and not know it.
2: Mm-hmm. Yeah, verified. what annoying behavior are your neighbors guilty of? That's what we want to know because, we're not alone here. What annoying behavior are your neighbors guilty of? Call us right now. Text us. You can be anonymous if you want, if you don't want to out yourself. 416-872-CHFI is how you call us. 981-981 is how you text us.

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9: With CHFI Traffic, I'm Eva Fragiscados. Westbound on the 401, west of Markham Road in the collectors, problems there have cleared, but then approaching McCowan in the collectors, we've got lanes blocked there with a collision. Heavy going from Meadowvale at the 404 Express, center lane blocked off because of a collision. East 401, east of Leslie, collectors, right lane a collision. Victoria Park Express, the right lane blocked with a stalled vehicle. And if you are using that eastbound QEW, eastbound 403, really busy through there. East 403, east of Mavis, HOV. And two left lanes are closed for a collision, so it's jammed up from east of Winston Churchill. West QEW, west of Trafalgar, one lane blocked off because of a stall.

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3: So do you have neighbors who do annoying things? We want to hear from you. This after Fisherfer revealed that his neighbors decided to fire up the lawnmower at 9 p.m. while he was watching his evening show.
0: Not my evening stories. Okay, so what is your annoying neighborly behavior? Let's go to Drew in Richmond Hill.
4: We have a beautiful, pristine backyard. My wife and I take really good care of it and make sure that it's well-groomed and that she does all the planting and all the weeding and just absolutely gorgeous backyard. So in the fall, when all the leaves fall, we get about 60 bags of leaves. And my neighbor doesn't do any work in his backyard whatsoever. I mean, nothing.
3: Ooh.
4: So I offered to go over and rake up all the leaves in his backyard. He says, oh, don't bother, I'll get to it. But I couldn't because they all, in a wind, they all blow back over to my place after I clean my backyard.
3: Oh, no.
4: So I went over, started bagging the leaves. He comes out and he goes, what are you doing? I said, I'm helping you out. I'm raking the leaves. He says, leave it, I'll get to it. So I left it for a few days.

0: didn't come out and do it. So here's what I did. I, to the equivalent of 67 bags of leaves, I took all the leaves, and he has an empty shed in his backyard. So I raked them all up and put them in a wheelbarrow, and I shoved all the leaves in his shed, and it goes wall to wall, floor to ceiling. Whoa. So I had stuffed the whole thing with leaves. And in the spring, he didn't see it until the spring, and then he opens up the door of the shed, and he goes, oh, my God, whoa, what's going on? I said, well, you wouldn't rake your leaves, so I had to put them somewhere.
1: Oh, wow. My goodness.
2: That's like a good prank. You open them up in April just in time for April Fool's. That's fantastic.
0: Yeah, you know, hey, listen, we made up, but at the same time, I wasn't going to go out every day and start raking leaves and leaves and leaves and leaves again, so I had to do something about it.
2: That's annoying. You need a better fence in between your houses.
1: Yeah.
0: Yeah, absolutely.
1: And when you know all the work and time and effort you put into your own backyard and then your neighbors don't do the same, it's very annoying.
2: Mm-hmm.
0: Oh, it can be really, really tough. Like I have a bocce tournament in the summer for the guys. I have a BB&B. It's a beer bocce barbecue for the guys.
2: Nice.
0: And when they come over and see my backyard, they call it the Augusta of bocce.
1: Oh, wow.
2: It's that well manicured? That's fantastic.
0: That's how well our plants and our garden is taken care of by my wife.
2: Wow.
1: But you can't look to the left or the right.
2: Yeah, look straight ahead. Drew, thanks so much for the call, buddy.
0: You're welcome. Take a great day, guys.
1: Lots of texts at 981-981 about annoying things that your neighbors do. Gladys actually can relate to Drew saying using their leaf blower and then blowing leaves towards your house instead of picking them up into a trash bag.
3: Wow, that feels very passive-aggressive.
1: You can't do that.
3: Mm-hmm. Emily from Hamilton saying, oh, do I ever have some annoying neighbor behavior? My neighbors feed the skunks.
1: What?
3: Which then dig in my garden, ruining everything I try and grow. They also always hang... what? They also always hang their underwear to dry outside when we're hosting barbecues.
1: Wow, it's quite a view.
3: We got people over. Put on the tidy whities.
1: Faith writing us saying, my neighbor copies everything I do. If I put out yellow wreaths on my door, she buys the same ones. If I top coat my driveway, she comes over and gets hers done by the same company. If I put up a huge inflatable Santa, she runs out and buys one. Enough.
2: She's taken, what's the saying? Keep it up with the...
1: Joneses?
2: Like, she's taking that to the next level. Literally copying them. Text coming in here. Every time we're outside in the backyard with company, my neighbor appears just leaning over the fence like Mr. Wilson. It's very annoying.
1: Wow.
2: At least he's not hanging his underwear.
1: That's true. What's worse? The eyes or the underwear?
2: Probably the underwear, especially if they got grill marks.
1: Yes. Oh, by the way, what?
2: Barbecue, you know.
1: Barbecue, yeah, got it. Okay. Marks. Chris, or Christopher, I should say, somebody texted to say, just a heads up, in Mississauga, there is a bylaw for lawn cutting. It's not permitted after 7 p.m.
4: I'll share that message.
3: Call the city.

0: Hey, good morning. It is 8:30. I'm coming off a loss in Camp Beaker Deep. Let's see if I can get back in the win column. Here's Eva.
1: Good morning. An Air France flight bound for the United States was diverted to Montreal due to American flight restrictions tied to the Ebola outbreak in the Democratic Republic of Congo. Air France says a passenger was denied entry into the U.S. due to new regulations that travelers from certain countries, including Congo, can only enter through Washington. Ontario's health minister says one person has been tested for several infectious diseases, including Ebola, due to the person's travel history. Rideshare drivers planning to take passengers to World Cup events in this country say they are preparing for traffic and tension on the roads during the tournament. The United Food and Commercial Workers Union says it has asked Uber to issue reminders about customers being courteous and calm. The World Cup begins next month and runs into July. It's Stephen Colbert's final day on The Late Show. CBS announced last summer that the show would end due to economic reasons. Colbert and others suspect political pressure played a role. The host often criticized U.S. President Trump and his policies. In sports, Jays beat the Yankees 2-1. They play again after 7 this evening. The Toronto Tempo take on Minnesota tonight at 8. CHFI weather. Today mainly sunny with a high of 15. Tonight partly cloudy, light wind, and a low of 8. Friday cloudy with sunny breaks and a high of 15. Right now it's 6 degrees.

All right. Yeah, fine. I'm coming off a loss. You can't beat Gurdeep. 768 wins, 78 losses. Gots to get back in the win column. 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
2: Letta from Toronto is hoping to beat Gurdeep. Letta used to go clubbing back in the day. You are a Gen Xer.
3: Mm-hmm.
2: Same as me.
4: So we're talking like 90s clubbing days?
3: Circa 90s, yeah.
2: And you have witnessed some things. I guess some celebrity spottings in your clubbing days.
3: I did. I used to frequent Fluid.
4: Oh my gosh, you used to party at Fluid too.
2: You did?
4: Yep.
3: Oh, yeah.
2: Okay. And what happened there?
3: And in the sort of back section, they have sort of like a private VIP section. I see Robert De Niro just chilling with the ladies, I guess. You know, he's got his little entourage. Yeah, it was kind of interesting.
4: Did you go and talk to him?
3: You know, you kind of try and get as close as you can, but he's got people around him. So just kind of try to make eye contact and wave. But
4: you weren't like, hey, Bobby, peep this.
3: No.
2: It's just so hard to imagine that Robert De Niro is that Fluid.
4: Yeah, man.
3: I know, it was strange because he was like older at that. He was still older.
4: I feel like he's always been older.
2: Yeah.
4: He was born older.
2: I'm going to give you 5 trivia questions. I'll give the same 5 to Gurdeep. You do have to get more right than him in order to win $100 of his money. So why don't you do the honors? You can kick him out of the studio for us.
3: All right, Gurdeep, you're wearing jeans and sneaks to this club. I'm bouncing you out.
4: Oh, remember those days?
2: Remember?
4: Dress pants, dress shirt, and dress shoes? Why?
2: Ridiculous. Okay.
3: All right.
2: He's gone. Here we go. A new study says attraction can give people tunnel vision and make them completely miss obvious rejection signals. In the movie Legally Blonde, what breed of dog does Elle Woods carry around?
3: A chihuahua?
2: Bette Midler will play the fairy godmother in a new animated Cinderella movie. In The Wizard of Oz, what color are Dorothy's slippers?
3: Red.
2: A new survey says most people think they're cool, with Samuel L. Jackson topping the celebrity cool rankings. In Pulp Fiction, the movie, what does Jules call a quarter pounder with cheese?
3: Oh, pass.
2: More than ever, consumers are starting to strongly rethink whether gas cars are more financially practical than electric vehicles. What company makes the Corolla?
3: Toyota.
2: Goldfish has launched limited edition Pokemon crackers like Pikachu and Charmander. In The Lion King, what animal is Pumbaa?
3: Pumbaa is a boar, like a pig.
2: Okay, we're going to get Gurdeep to come back in.
3: Okay.
2: See how he does with the same 5 questions. You're also not allowed to wear hats.
4: Couldn't wear anything.
2: No. And nowadays, you can wear all those things.
4: Yeah, you don't have to wear much.
2: All right, here we go. A new study says attraction can give people tunnel vision and make them completely miss obvious rejection signals. In the movie Legally Blonde, what breed of dog does Elle Woods carry around?
4: Oh, gosh. Is it a Shih Tzu?
2: Bette Midler will play the fairy godmother in a new animated Cinderella movie. In The Wizard of Oz, what color are Dorothy's slippers?
4: Red.
2: A new survey says most people think they're cool, with Samuel L. Jackson topping the celebrity cool rankings. In the movie Pulp Fiction, what does Jules call a quarter pounder with cheese?
4: A royale with cheese.
2: More than ever, consumers are starting to strongly rethink whether gas cars are more financially practical than electric vehicles. What company makes the Corolla?
4: The Toyota Corolla.
2: Goldfish has launched limited edition Pokemon crackers shaped like Pikachu and Charmander. In The Lion King, what animal is Pumbaa?
4: What animal is he, man? Is he like a weasel?
2: Okay, so this was tough today. Letta, you got 3 out of 5 correct.
4: Oh, gosh.
3: Okay.
4: I lost back-to-back days.
2: Gurdeep, you got 3 out of 5 correct, which means...
4: By the skin of my teeth.
2: Oh, you're so close. That was a tie. Okay, so the one that you didn't know, Gurdeep, is... you got it right, Letta, is Chihuahua.
4: Oh, man, I was debating between Chihuahua and Shih Tzu.
2: Yes. And the other one was, you heard him say Royale with cheese.
3: Mm-hmm.
2: And you both didn't know that it's a warthog.
4: A warthog.
2: Oh. A warthog.
4: What's the other guy? Timon? What is he?
2: He's a weasel. No, I don't know.
4: Oh, okay. A warthog. Okay.
2: Yes.
4: All right.
2: So in the end, Letta, you have to beat Gurdeep, not Tiger Dee.
3: I know.
2: Yeah.
4: Hey, Letta, Saturday night, let's go clubbing.
3: Let's go.
4: I'm pretty sure Fluid's a condo now, but we'll go somewhere else.
3: Yeah.
2: You were wonderful to play with, Letta. Just a reminder, we play every day at this time for $100 of Gurdeep's money.
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2: Yes, we have your 8 o'clock keyword. Don't forget, we give you 12 of these every hour until 8 p.m. So for this hour,

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1: Trip, as in you're going on a trip next week.
0: Right? It's true. True. Yeah, I won't be here.
1: T-R-I-P. 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
1: Okay, so it's Cool Sword Day. Mm-hmm. You brought us this earlier, Pooja, and I told you I was sitting on the fence about ordering a really cool collectible.
0: Yes, so what are you doing? What are you going to do?
1: I've got a little update for you.
0: I'll have
1: that for you right after.
0: Is that what you've been doing on your phone?
1: The future's amazing. This is why I've been tuning you out.

0: update. I did it. I just dropped $1,600 on that collectible Terminator 2 arm.
1: Oh, wee, you did it.
0: You said I won't regret this, right?
1: No, you won't.
0: Oh, why do you sound like that?
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0: One of us in this room had a very interesting drive into work this morning. Steph, good morning. What happened?
1: So I've seen coyotes around, but I saw a huge coyote this morning. So,
0: are you sure it wasn't a raccoon?
1: No, no, it was not a raccoon. I saw a raccoon right before that, and he ran across. I know, I'm like, where am I coming from?
4: I also think that you know the difference between a raccoon and a coyote.
0: I'm being an idiot. Are you sure it wasn't a dog?
1: I'm like, am I in like Snow White right now? All these animals. I'm like, where am I driving? It was like just south of Eglinton after the Allen. So it's okay. That beautiful pocket. Yeah. And I'm driving through the side streets. And first I saw the raccoon. And then I had to stop at a four-way stop. And to my left, there was a huge coyote just chilling, walking around like he owned the neighborhood.
4: Oh, no.
1: Like not worried or anything.
4: Oh,
1: and
4: no.
1: So I stopped and I kind of froze. I'm like, I'm in a car. And it even like kind of startled me. And I put on my signal to make a right, and he just stared at me. He was like staring me down. And as I made the right, he then crossed the street, like as if he was waiting to make sure.
0: How domesticated.
1: Yeah, I know. Wow. I'm like, what is happening now? Like, they even know they got to wait for vehicles?
0: You're getting so comfortable. He also, like, went to the crosswalk and pushed the button and looked both
1: ways. He did, yeah. And then he gave me just

0: put up his hand.
1: He's like, thank you. Like, yeah. He had a monocle and a cane.
2: And he was like, and by the way, that's not what you do with the cyclist lane.
0: And then the coyote ran by.
1: Honestly, though, what I actually don't know, and I probably should, like, what are you supposed to do if you encounter a coyote?
2: That's like, what I thought, too. I'm like, and right away, I was like, if this was at my house and I was walking my dog, would I do?
3: No.
2: Because he's little. Like, he's only 10 pounds.
1: Like, my instinct would be, like, to just pick up my dog and run.
2: Yeah,
1: run. Are they interested in humans or do they just want the animal? I don't even know.
3: Yeah, true. And not to mention, is running, like, like, they can outrun you.
2: Yeah, that's what I was thinking. Like, even if I picked up my dog and I ran, he would still get me.
1: Because we wouldn't run very fast with our dog in our hand.
2: Right.
3: It's if you ran in, like, a figure eight?
0: I don't know. Is that what you're supposed to do?
1: Just with running in for that? You're just staying in the same place.
0: I think that's for a crocodile.
3: Yeah, you confuse them.
0: I don't think so.
3: I don't want any of that. They crazy.
1: You just tire yourself out and then they eat you?
0: I think coyote is not a figure eight because they chase little animals or big animals too, but I think that's for an alligator because their eyes are on the side.
3: Is that a real thing?
1: I think it's like if I don't know the difference between a brown bear and a black bear. If I encountered one, I'd have to Google. I'd be like, hold on, bear.
2: Yeah.
1: I don't know. One of you is okay and one of you I got
3: to... You're supposed to play dead with some and you're supposed to like wave your arms and look big with another.
1: Will
3: like,
1: the bear give you time to Google it?
0: Probably not.
3: I don't even know what I would do in this situation.
2: And then I was thinking, I'm like, am I supposed to call someone? Like, is there a number? Do I call 311? Do I tell them that there's a coyote like running around?
1: I think it's Ghostbusters.
2: Is it Ghostbusters?
1: It's Ghostbusters.
2: Yeah, they were not awake this morning.
1: You probably are supposed to. We should probably look this up.
3: Can we?
2: So I searched it quickly about what you're supposed to do. So if you do have a small dog, you're supposed to pick it up.
1: Oh.
2: But you're not supposed to start running because that could trigger like a chase.
3: Right.
2: Because that's their instinct.
1: So you pick it up and do what?
2: So you pick up your small dog. If you have a large dog, you're supposed to keep them very close to your legs.
1: If you have a large dog, the dog picks you up.
2: Right. You ride it home.
3: And your dog runs.
2: You're not supposed to turn your back. So this is awkward. You're not supposed to turn your back. You're supposed to slowly walk backwards and keep eye contact with the coyote.
1: For how long?
2: I don't know until you get home to like trip.
3: I feel like eye contact is like aggressive behavior. I feel like
1: maybe
3: you're just
1: that's
3: like
1: to scare it away to show it who's boss.
2: Yeah, and then you're supposed to like wave your hands. Same thing like when you hear with a bear, you're supposed to make yourself look bigger than you are too.
1: Yeah.
2: But I'm like, I have a dog in my hand. How am I going to do that? Just one arm?
1: You may be the king of the wild, but I'm the king of the suburbs, coyote.
2: They also tell you to walk around with like an umbrella or a flashlight, which I don't.
1: What?
2: Either. I mean, unless it's raining, because you can kind of like just shake the umbrella at like an angry person.
3: Wow.
1: Again, it all comes back to the monocle and the cane. Always have one.
2: And the flashlight, you're supposed to like flick at them. And you're supposed to throw things at them, not at them.
1: While
2: near
1: you're backing
2: them.
1: Up.
2: You're not supposed to harm the coyote, so don't throw it at them and near them.
3: See, this is involving this way is too much thinking. And in that moment, who's thinking this?
2: No.
1: So pick up your dog, slowly walk backwards, make eye contact, shake your umbrella at them, throw stuff at them.
2: Flick your flashlight, have a little bit of a rave.
1: Right.
3: Yeah. And then say, get off my lawn!

0: so much happening. We are officially in our Bruno Mars winning window.
1: They're going to say era.
0: Yes.
1: In our Bruno Mars era.
0: I mean, we kind of are, at least for the next week and a half as he takes over Toronto. Five shows at Rogers Stadium. We want to send you this Saturday. All you got to do, anytime you hear a Bruno Mars song between now and tomorrow morning at 8 a.m., all day on CHFI, just text the word concert and your name to 981-981. That gets you in to win. And then Pooch, you and I are going to be calling a winner tomorrow.
1: Yeah, so tomorrow in the 8 o'clock hour is when you want to listen for that call. But in the meantime, you got to be listening all day. 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
15: With CHI traffic, I'm Eva Fragiscados. On the westbound QEW west of Trafalgar, one lane is closed for a stalled vehicle. It's slow from Ford Drive. East 403 east of Mavis, HOV and two left lanes are closed for a collision. So that's jammed up from about Dundas. If you are using the east 401 east of Leslie Collectors, two right lanes are closed for a collision. And on the westbound side of the 401 approaching McCowan in the Collectors, you've got the right lane closed off again for a collision through there. It is slow going anywhere from about Meadowvale right through to McCowan.
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2: Giving you a chance to win your share of $100,000. 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

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We love Bruno Mars taking over Rogers Stadium this Saturday, and we would love to see you win tickets to the show. So make sure all day today, every time you hear a Bruno Mars song. 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And then wake up with Pooja and Gurdeep tomorrow morning after 8 to see if you are going to Bruno Mars from 98.1 CHFI. Because what it sounds fun.

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1: No, but if you were sitting beside me at that concert, that's what you would hear. Bad singing. All right, I know you want to go because they're the hottest tickets in town right now. 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
2: 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So we roll their money into your money for tomorrow. So $2,000 up for grabs tomorrow morning with Pooja and Gurdeep just after 7. And a chance for you to win $10,000 at the end of May. Wait for it. It's your unique keyword this hour. It's coming. 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

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That's August 20th. We got a chance for you to win a pair of tickets to the exclusive stage side tickets up front in the pit. I know you want to go. 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

there. I'm Michelle Butterway. How are you doing this morning? Okay, can we talk about the Toronto Blue Jays for just a second? Because, you know, they're in New York right now, and they dropped the first two games, but Savage hit the mound yesterday after a rain delay where the guys were, like, playing cards and hanging out, and Trey was, like, drinking Red Bulls, apparently, and then just dominated. It was awesome. So they won 2-1 last night, and so they're hoping that tonight that they can, you know, tie the series up. That would be really great. So 7 o'clock tonight on Sportsnet 1 if you want to watch the Blue Jays play. And of course, if you are a huge hockey fan, you have to be cheering for the Canadiens, the Habs, because, you know, it's a Canadian team, and why not? So listen, it got so out of hand, everybody jumping in Montreal for games last weekend on the long weekend. They were jumping up and down so much and like celebrating every goal so hardcore that they actually set off the Richter scale. That means that there was seismic activity. They thought that there was like a little mini earthquake happening. So that is how out of hand and awesome it got in Montreal. So tonight it is the Habs Game 1 Eastern Conference Final. The game starts at 8 and it's going to be on Sportsnet if you want to see it. 98.1 CHFI.

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0: 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I want to sing all the songs.
1: And I know you do too. Bruno Mars taking over Rogers Stadium.
0: It's going to be so good. We got a show on Saturday, this Saturday at Rogers Stadium, and we're giving you a chance to win tickets to the show. So make sure you're hanging out all day today, because every time you hear us play a Bruno Mars song, you're going to text the word contest, or concert rather, concert, and your name to 981-981, because that's going to give you a chance to win tickets to see the show live tomorrow morning with Pooja and Gurdeep. After 8 a.m., we're going to find out if you are going to the show to see Bruno Mars from 98.1 CHFI.

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Paris was just announced. Do you watch Emily in Paris? Love that show. It's going to end, though. Emily in Paris is going to end with its upcoming sixth season. Now we just need a Luke spinoff. He's one of my favorite characters on the show. 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

I'm Michelle Butterly. Hi, good afternoon. So I'll tell you what, there are things you don't want to miss. One of them is Stephen Colbert's very last show. That is tonight. Also, what you don't want to miss out on is trying to get tickets to see Niall Horan, who is going to be in Toronto next year, and we would love to give you a chance to win tickets to that show. 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
2: Hey, how you doing today? I'm Brooksy. So tomorrow is Friday, which is already great news, but tomorrow you can also win $2,000 with a Cash Call. No one picked up this morning, so we roll that money over to tomorrow, which means it's $2,000 that Pooj and Gurdeep will be calling someone with tomorrow morning at 7. So you want that call? Yeah, you do. Get another keyword coming up this hour. Remember the keywords that you get every hour today from 8 till 8? They could also win you $10,000. You've got that special cash call coming up on June 2nd, again for $10,000. So I've got another keyword coming up soon on 98.1 CHFI. Here's Kelly Clarkson.

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98.1 CHFI and Rocks That Will Be part of our Feel Good 80s and 90s weekend that will kick off tomorrow afternoon at 5 o'clock. All weekend long, we'll be playing your favorites from the 80s and 90s as we remember Madonna's very first concert here in Toronto. Her first concert ever in Canada was here in Toronto 41 years ago this weekend. Now, Madonna will be performing at the halftime show at the World Cup this year, the World Cup finale. But we got to get the World Cup started. That is 3 weeks today. 3 weeks and one day will be the very first match happening here in Toronto. And that'll be Canada's first match as well. Now, we know that Toronto is putting on a fan fest, but we also got word that Adidas is putting on a fan fest of its own. It's going to be happening at Stack Market. Free admission, up to 1,200 fans can get in there. It's first come, first serve basis, though. But they'll have a big TV you can watch the matches on. They'll have a spot where you can practice your soccer kicks in Adidas shoes in hopes that you buy them. So that'll be something else to check out during World Cup that is coming up fast here in Toronto. This is 98.1 CHFI. Here's Nickelback.

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2: All right, how about you start your day tomorrow morning winning $2,000? 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

0: 98.1 CHFI with Miley Cyrus. Miley Cyrus is getting her star on the Hollywood Walk of Fame tomorrow, which is really, really cool. But here's a question. Does she have a street named after her? Because I know that Bruno Mars does.
1: See Bruno Mars live.

Yeah, in Vegas, there is now a Bruno Mars drive along the strip there. Now, we're getting the actual Bruno Mars here in Toronto starting Saturday. 5 shows at Rogers Stadium, and you can be at the first show on Saturday. So listen all day today for songs by Bruno Mars. And this doesn't count, okay? Listen for an actual song. When you hear one, text the word concert and your name to 981-981 and then wake up with Pooja and Gurdeep tomorrow morning after 8 to see if you're the winner. Now, I promise I will play Bruno Mars a few times this afternoon, just not yet. So don't text yet. Don't text yet. But there is a Bruno Mars song coming up very soon on 98.1 CHFI. Here's Sheriff.

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0: Good afternoon. I'm Brooksy. So I got this text from Sarah. She said, I took my kids to the dentist the other day and the dentist said, okay, what do you guys want to put on and watch while I clean your teeth? My son goes, 98.1 CHFI so that my mommy can get her keywords. It's awesome. So to all the dentist offices that have us on, thanks for hanging out with us. Yeah, get another keyword this hour that can land you that cash call tomorrow morning at 7 for $2,000. And these keywords that we're giving out today may also land you that special cash call on June 2nd where you could be winning $10,000. Good luck. Now the keyword coming up soon, plus more Toronto's perfect music next. 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

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Glad she left her list of music because we have our no repeat guarantee so you don't hear the same song over and over. We are 98.1 CHFI. 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

0: 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When you hear one, text the word concert and your name to 981-981. You could be seeing Bruno Mars this Saturday at Rogers Stadium. So you know with high gas prices, some people are looking for alternatives. CBS Evening News had on this guy from Georgia who turned a Power Wheels Barbie magic camper into a little car, and he bops all around town in it. So let me explain how this looks. So you know Power Wheels, those are those little cars that kids can drive. They made one that looks like Barbie Dream Camper, like a big version. So this guy took it, put a go-kart frame on it, and threw in a little engine from an old power washer.
1: Gas is getting too high, so I gotta do what I can. I can't do the my regular cars. I gotta do my little mini cars. So if I can get $1 on pump six, thank you.
2: Yes, $1. That little mini car, as he calls it, cost all of $3 to fill up entirely, compared to about $60 for his real car, a minivan.
0: Isn't that wild? Now, this thing is super small for an adult, and of course, shouldn't really be on the road, but he put a rack in the back so he can go and get groceries. Doesn't really go far or doesn't really bother anyone in his little town. But it reminds me of how my grandfather made us a go-kart once, and he used a lawnmower engine, and we tore that thing up and down the driveway, ripped up the yard. We put so many kilometers on it. Good times. See you.

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1: I just won $1,000.
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6: 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It's Fishtifer from the Pooja and Gurdeep Show, live on location today at Circle K in Mississauga. We're hanging out at 780 Bancroft Drive. That's right near Mavis in the 401. 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It is fuel day here at Circle K. That means we are going to save you 10 cents a liter on gas. 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
2: All right, let's get you up with a wake-up call tomorrow morning at 7 with $2,000 for you. 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And then make sure you pick up your phone tomorrow morning at 7 because that's when Pooja and Gurdeep will make that call. Again, you have to pick up to win. Good luck. Kenny Loggins, Footloose, this is 98.1 CHFI.

His shows are so phenomenal. So get texting to see Bruno Mars this Saturday at Rogers Stadium. Every time you hear a Bruno Mars song today, like you just did, text the word concert and your name to 981 and 981. Then listen to Pooja and Gurdeep just after 8 tomorrow morning to see if you're going to Rogers Stadium to see Bruno Mars. And it's at Rogers Stadium, the one up at Downsview, not Rogers Center downtown, okay? Rogers Stadium. Don't get those mixed up. And this will actually help you save a little bit of money, too. If you're heading up to Rogers Stadium for Bruno Mars or any show up there this summer, the TTC will be free after the show to get you home thanks to Rogers and Live Nation. 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
2: Good afternoon. It is Fish Defer from the Pooja and Gurdeep Show live on location today at Circle K in Mississauga. We're hanging out at 780 Bancroft Drive in Mississauga. That's right near Mavis and the 401. It is a beautiful day and a great day to save some money. We are officially counting down to Fuel Day, kicking off at 3 o'clock and running till 7 p.m. tonight. And honestly, this is one of those why not take advantage of it kind of days. 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Plus, I'll be here hanging out, so come say hi to CHFI. Live in Mississauga for 98.1 CHFI, it's Fish Defer from the Pooja and Gurdeep Show, live at Circle K in Mississauga, near Mavis and the 401.
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2: 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June 2nd, we'll be calling someone with $10,000. Good luck. All right, let's finish off your Thursday afternoon. Here's Pink, Just Like a Pill, on 98.1 CHFI.

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Bruno Mars coming to Rogers Stadium for 5 shows. And you could be at the first show this Saturday. So every time you hear a Bruno Mars song, text the word concert and your name to 981-981. And there's another one coming up real soon, okay? Good luck.

0: variety from the 80s. Those were the best days of my life. I think we
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song always makes me feel good. Katrina and the Waves, Walking on Sunshine on 98.1 CHFI. I'm Brooksy, and I hope you texted in the word concert and your name to 981-981. Anytime you hear a Bruno Mars song today, that's what you got to do for your chance to win tickets to see Bruno Mars this Saturday at Rogers Stadium. Now, only if the weather was like earlier this week, because we are kicking off our summer season. Actually, tonight, the summer concert season kicks off down at RBC Amphitheater. That is going to be Imagine Dragons down there. We got Bruno Mars in at Rogers Stadium this weekend and for three more shows next week. And it's looking cooler right now. We're about 13 degrees in Toronto. For tonight, across northern parts of the GTA, there's actually another frost advisory. Tomorrow, a high of 16. It looks like it's going to be rainy on Saturday and Sunday. However, Sunday, we'll be getting back up into the 20s and then 20s into next week as well. 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
3: Good afternoon. 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Come by, say hi. We're hanging out near Mavis and the 401. And guess what? Fuel Day is officially underway. From now until 7 tonight, Circle K is offering 10 cents off per liter. And yes, people are absolutely taking advantage of it already. You know that feeling when you fill up your tank and immediately regret looking at the total? 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That's Mavis and the 401.
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2: 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Yay. 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

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Not playing the same song between 9 and 5 to give you lots of variety, lots of great music throughout your day. I'm Brooksy. And tonight is a special night on Late Night. It is the last late show ever. 33 years, and it's coming to an end. 33 years ago, it started with David Letterman. Tonight, it ends with Stephen Colbert. Jimmy Kimmel and Jimmy Fallon are actually doing repeats of their shows or going dark with their show for a new episode because they wanted to, well, pay tribute to The Late Show and what we're missing with that, because it's not being continued. The Late Show is ending tonight. And if you're going to stay up late to watch it or record it, it may go long to leave a little extra time to say goodbye. All right, I'm heading out of here. Greg Burns will have more chances for you to win Bruno Mars tickets. Anytime you hear a Bruno Mars song today, text the word concert and your name to 981-981. You could be seeing Bruno Mars Saturday night at Rogers Stadium. Good luck. 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
2: 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It is Fishtifer from the Pooja and Gurdeep Show live on location at Circle K in Mississauga. We're hanging out at 780 Bancroft Drive. That's right near Mavis and the 401. And I'm going to tell you, the word has gotten out about Fuel Day. 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
2: 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Why not start Friday with $2,000? Another Cash Call keyword in the next hour. Right, good afternoon, Toronto. It's Greg Burns here lining up Spice Girls after Omi and Cheerleader.

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It's 30 years this year since the Spice Girls first appeared, high-kicking all over the world, and girl power became a thing. That reunion people were hoping for isn't happening. However, Mel C is coming to Toronto towards the latter part of summer. She's going to be here, I think it's second week of September, Phoenix Theatre, doing some solo stuff. She's doing VIP meet and greets. It's going to be her first time in Toronto in 17 years. You want to check that out? Right, good afternoon. How are you today? It's 98.1 at CHFI. We do have a little bit of afternoon sunshine here in downtown, and let's make the most of that, because according to weather reports, we might not see that sun again for about another week. All right, here comes Tyler Shaw. Fucking

0: 98.1 CHFI, Thursday afternoon. Look at that. We love a short week, especially when this man's coming to town.
1: See Bruno Mars live.

We are the home of Bruno Mars, and he is kicking off that run of summer gigs at Rogers Stadium this Saturday. Let's get you in. Of course, we have your tickets. So, whenever you hear Bruno Mars' song today, you're texting concert, C-O-N-C-E-R-T. 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This is for your chance to see Bruno live on Saturday. Tomorrow morning, Pooja and Kadeep will make that call after 8. You'll find out then if you're a winner. So, only when you hear a Bruno song. During that Bruno song, every time you hear it, text concert to 981-981. But only when you hear a song. Like now.

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5: 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It is Fishtifer from the Pooja and Gurdeep Show, live on location today at Circle K in Mississauga. We're hanging out at 780 Bancroft Drive, right near Mavis in the 401. And Fuel Day is officially underway. We see you out there saving 10 cents a liter on gas right now. And speaking of my friend Gurdeep, I could really use some help with some quick math right now. Quick Google search, we found the average price of gas is $1.91, but right now at this Circle K location, it is $1.69.9, and let me see, that is 21 cents off the regular price of gas. If you need to fill up, today is the day. Circle K Fuel Day is on. 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

0: 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While you're here, come say hi to CHFI. 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That's Mavis and the 401.
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8: With CHFI Traffic, I'm Justin Pierce. This report, it's brought to you by iCash. And on the southbound 404, there's debris at Aurora Road. Two left lanes are blocked. It is causing a slowdown. And then there's volume delays southbound on the 427 from on the approach to Dundas, down towards the Gardner and the QEW in the Express. 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

98.1 CHFI. Hope your Thursday's going well. I might be about to bring you back to a time in your life you don't really want to remember. At school, what were you like at arithmetic? A new survey today of 317,000 Canadian school children over the last 7 years. They've worked out that the hardest arithmetic question is, what's 9 times 6? Can you work that? Do you remember that? 9 times 6, followed by 6 times 9, followed by 9 times 7, followed by 3 times 9. Basically, if you put the number 9 in, we can't work it out. 27% of kids can't do 9 times 6. 100% of kids don't care, because it's 2026. Why do they need to know the times table anymore? Do you remember when we were at school and you got caught using a calculator, your teacher would be like, well, you can't use a calculator because you can't go through life like that, can you? You're not always going to have a calculator with you, are you? Well, try using that now. I mean, at this stage in life, kids are like, I could pretty much ask the toaster to do this. They say the

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2: Good afternoon. It is Fischer from the Pooja and Gurdeep Show. Live on location at Circle K in Mississauga. We're hanging out at 780 Bancroft Drive. That's right near Mavis on the 401. Okay. So, Fuel Day is in full swing here at Circle K. It's going until 7 p.m. tonight. If you come fill up your tank before 7, you will save 10 cents a liter at the pumps. You heard me right. You will save 10 cents a liter. And so, it's Thursday. Your gas tank, like mine, is probably 3/4 empty. You keep telling yourself to stop and fill up, but there's never enough time. Well, today is the day for it to finally pay off being a procrastinator. Fuel Day at Circle K will save you 10 cents a liter. I don't think I can say that enough. So if you're still at work hearing this, thinking, should I fill up today? The answer is yes. People have been stopping by all afternoon, and the staff here is great at helping the cars get around the pumps as quick as possible. Come by, fuel up, say hi, and maybe grab something inside Circle K while you're here too. It's really been a little too long since I've had a Froster, and I have been eyeing the banana freeze all afternoon. Live for 98.1 CHFI, it's Fischer from the Pooja and Gurdeep Show, live at Circle K for Fuel Day in Mississauga.
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7: With CHFI Traffic, I'm Justin Pierce. This report, it's brought to you by True Green, and there's a collision southbound on the DVP. It's on the approach to Bayview Bloor. Two left lanes are blocked for that collision. It is causing a delay from Don Mills, and on the westbound side of the 401, there's a stalled vehicle west of Simcoe Street, and it's blocking the center lane. True Green, stop doing it yourself. 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

Thursday afternoon, live across Toronto. CHFI, the home of Bruno Mars, who is here for that huge run at Rogers Stadium. What a great way to kick off the summer gigs at Rogers Stadium. And don't forget, whenever you hear a Bruno Mars song today, you're texting concert to 981 at 981. Another one coming up, you can only text during the Bruno Mars song. We could send you there on Saturday.

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2: And it's a double daily jackpot tomorrow, $2,000. That'll be a nice way to end a short week. As always, Pooja and Kadeep will make that cash call at 7 a.m. tomorrow, and another cash call keyword in the next hour. All right, Ed Sheeran on the way after this from Michael Jackson. Whoa.

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Hope you're having a good Thursday afternoon. CHFI. If you are a fan of the Netflix show Emily in Paris, I have some good and bad news for you. The good news is there will be a sixth season of Emily in Paris. The bad news is this will be the last season. They're currently filming it, although the last season's actually going to be in Greece. That's where they are at the moment. I watched the first season. I think I might watch some of the second season. Dare I say it, it got a little bit samey after a while. You know what I mean? Whoever wrote Emily in Paris, I'm sure they had been to Paris, but you wouldn't necessarily have had to go to Paris to write it, would you? You go, okay, right, she's having a coffee, she's wearing a beret, she lives in an apartment that she definitely couldn't have afforded, and let's bring a hunky bloke in on a Vespa. That'll do it. Oh, tell her to take some selfies. She's got an Instagram account. And repeat. All right, so Mariah coming up. Now here's Edwin Meyer.

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1: Good afternoon. It's Fischifer from the Pooja and Gurdeep Show, live on location today at Circle K in Mississauga. We are at 780 Bancroft Drive. That's right near Mavis on the 401. And Fuel Day is officially underway. We're actually into the final stretch of Fuel Day, but there is still time to save 10 cents per liter until 7 o'clock tonight. So if you're hearing me right now sitting in traffic thinking, I still need gas, perfect. 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
3: With CHFI Traffic, I'm Justin Pierce. 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It looks like northbound on the 400. There's a stalled vehicle north of 7. It's in the express. The left lane's blocked off, and there's also a collision southbound on the DVP approaching Bayview Bloor. Two left lanes are blocked for a collision that is causing a slowdown from just south of the 401. 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

end of an era tonight. Last ever Late Show with Stephen Colbert. Been on CBS for 33 years. 22 years of Letterman. Stephen Colbert has been behind the desk for the last 11 years. Sad to see it go. Obviously, TV watching has changed. It's not like everyone's sitting down and watching at 11:35 every night, but be sad to see it. Obviously, it's been online, all those clips and stuff. Very much end of an era. Going to be interesting to see how they bow out. All right, this is 98.1 CHFI Toronto. It's Greg Burns here. 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

98.1 at CHFI, the home of Bruno Mars. He's about to make Toronto his home as he takes up that run starting this Saturday at Rogers Stadium, which has done its first summer previews today. People having a look around the stadium, which was so awesome to have last summer. We have your chance to be at Bruno on Saturday night. Every time you hear a Bruno Mars song today, you're texting concerts to 981981. Now, you've just missed a Bruno Mars song. Glass Tiger, before that it was Bruno Mars and Just The Way You Are. If you send the text during that Bruno Mars song, you're in the draw. However, if you did miss it, I'm going to tell you now, I will play another Bruno song after six tonight as well. Keep listening out. Every time, but only when you hear a Bruno song, only while it's on, you can text concert to 981981. And you could be there Saturday night. What an amazing show that's going to be. All right, let's go 90s, All For One at CHFI.

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for your Thursday evening. We're live across Toronto. 98.1 CHFI. With some late afternoon, early evening sunshine in the moment. Sunsets tonight at 8:42. Temperatures well below seasonal average. Going to stay that way tomorrow as well. Then for the weekend, for the third weekend of May, let's just say we're going to be disappointed. Looking at 12s, lots of rain Saturday, a little bit milder Sunday, but again, rain expected. Same for Monday, Tuesday. Temperatures are going to start going back up next week, but we may not see sunshine till like middle of next week. All right, let's get the latest on the roads in the TTC tonight. Right now, here comes Closer at CHFI.

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3: 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Live on location at Circle K in Mississauga. We're at 780 Bancroft Drive. That's right near Mavis in the 401. Now, consider yourself warned. This is the last call for fuel day. You do not want to miss out on big savings at the pump. Circle K is offering 10 cents off per liter until 7 p.m. tonight. So if you haven't fueled up yet, you still have time to stop by and save some money. This is the kind of thing where tomorrow morning you do not want to be sitting at the pump going, ugh, I should have stopped yesterday. So do yourself a favor, make the stop now while the savings are happening. Come say hi to CHFI and maybe grab something inside while you're here too. I'm looking at you, Swedish Berries. I can't stress this enough. Fuel Day at Circle K wraps up at 7 o'clock tonight. Do not miss out. Thanks to everyone who stopped by and saved some money on gas today. It's been so great meeting all the CHFI listeners who came in to say hi. Fuel Day at Circle K is on until 7 o'clock tonight. Do not miss out.
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4: With CHFI Traffic, I'm Justin Pierce. 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Southbound on the DVP, there's a collision that's on the approach to Bayview Bloor. Two left lanes are shut down for that crash. It is causing a slowdown from the 401. And then on the westbound side of the QEW, there's a stalled vehicle west of Cawthra that has shut down the right lane. Mr. Lube Plus Tires, the original no-appointment oil change, is locally owned and 100% Canadian. 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

Hello, good evening. How are you tonight? It's Greg Burns here. I have another Cash Call keyword for you in the next hour. And tomorrow, to end the short week, it will be worth a double daily jackpot of $2,000. And right now, here comes a lovely song from Christina Perri, A Thousand Years at CHFI.

CHFI Toronto. As we are now well into wedding season, survey released today shows that 79% of Canadian couples would rather have money towards a home down payment instead of traditional wedding gifts. Nearly 8 in 10 Canadians said they'd consider requesting a down payment cash. 82% said they'd scale back or skip a wedding completely if it helped them buy a home. A wedding list does seem a little bit outdated now, doesn't it? I mean, that goes back to the old days when people were just moving in. Everyone's living together now, aren't they? Do you know, it seems ridiculous to buy somebody something for their house when you've been to their house. You know, when you go, right, you know Simon and Claire, did you know, have they got a toaster? I mean, you'd assume so, wouldn't you? All right, this is nice. Here comes Justin Bieber.

0: We've had a little bit of sunshine this afternoon and we need to make the most of that. We don't know when we're going to see it again. Possibly not for another week.
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4: With CHFI traffic, I'm Justin Pierce. Well, there are volume delays eastbound on the QEW. It is slow on the approach to Erin Mills to about Dixie. And then on the westbound side of the QEW, more slowdowns from the 427 to west of Cawthra. Ongoing delays southbound on the 427 from just south of Burnham Thorpe down towards the Gardner and the QEW. Northbound on the 410, slow for drivers in Brampton from Steeles through the bottleneck at Queen Street.

Your feel-good 80s and 90s are coming up with Adele after 7 at CHFI. And I have a great 80s tune, actually, from UB40 coming up next tonight. With some early evening sunshine tonight that we need to make the most of, because we may not see this again till the middle of next week. Tonight, currently 14 with sun, goes down at 8:42. Tomorrow, staying at 14. Outlook for the weekend. Let's not even look out for the weekend. Just ignore it. You don't want to see it. It's not looking good. It's looking a bit grey. However, let's concentrate on tonight. We'll get you where you need to be. Latest on the roads and the TTC.

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17: With CHFI traffic, I'm Justin Pierce. Well, there's volume delays southbound on the 400. It is slow from on the approach to Shepherd down to the 401.

0: And then there's more slowdowns on the South 427 from just south of Burnham Thorpe down to the QEW and the Gardner. And then on the eastbound side of the QEW, there are slowdowns from on the approach to Erin Mills down towards Dixie. Westbound QEW, more slowdowns again from the 427 to west of Cawthra.
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2: 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I hope you're doing well. 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And this way, you will be entered into tomorrow morning's draw with Pooja and Gurdeep at 7 a.m., which, by the way, is $2,000 because they didn't get a winner this morning. And then, of course, we're giving away $10,000 at the end of the month. Good luck, and welcome to the Feel Good 80s and 90s show. Let's kick it off with Phil Collins, Against All Odds.

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1: Hi, if you're new to the show, my name's Adele and I'm a disaster on a good day, and hopefully you will get used to that. Seriously, I am. But the show is about, well, all your favorite songs from the 80s and the 90s. And coming up, I've handpicked a few of my favorites. We'll hear from Alanna Miles, some Boyz II Men. But first, I wanted to talk about AI. And it's not that I'm against AI, but health experts are warning people about fitness influencers that are using AI images to create fake results. And they're using video of people. Like, they look like real humans, but they're not. So just a heads up. Like, can we go back to the days where, you know, our moms would watch Jane Fonda work out? Remember those workout tapes?

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2: 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Like, think about the summer party you could throw. 98.1 CHFI. 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
1: Let's see what I have coming up for you this hour. Oh, we will hear from Mariah Carey, some Tina Turner, and NSYNC. Hey, what's up? I'm Adele, and this is the Feel Good 80s and 90s show. Did you hear the good news? Gas prices are supposed to drop 9 cents a liter tomorrow. Thank goodness. We definitely deserve it.